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0: We've built our own traditions around the music. When our boys were younger, the rule was in order for them to get their breakfast plate, they had to dance for their breakfast. 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
3: 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You can become a jazz messenger, as Steve just said. That means you pick them out, you set it, you forget it, you don't even miss it. And you don't miss the music either, because that's what keeps this music on the air. It keeps our library current, vibrant. We're able to bring in new things. We're able to keep up with technology. 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
4: 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I mean, how do we do that? 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And, you know, these are the building blocks. We don't get what we have in 2026 without the stuff that Ricky's playing on R&B Jukebox.
3: It really is. It's the precursor to everything you're hearing today. It's important music. We talk about it every week, the importance of this. You know, we call it the golden age of rhythm and blues, but that's a big umbrella. Yeah. And so, you know, tonight, well, I think we're going to go back as far as 1939 maybe.
4: Ooh,
3: tonight.
4: Uh-oh.
3: And then we're going to approach 1970.
4: Can you do all that?
3: I can try to do it in 2 hours. I'm not sure. We're going to do our best.
4: Well, look, one more thing I want to mention before you get back to this incredible playlist. 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You do the math. But
3: yeah.
4: Shelley is throwing down the gauntlet in the form of a $500 matching challenge. 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
3: That's right. Thank you again, Shelley. Shelley's out in New Jersey tonight,
4: all
3: hanging
4: right
3: out. She
4: all
3: always
4: right
3: checks in. She travels all the time.
4: All right.
3: Wherever she is, when the show's on, she checks in, and it's good to know.
4: She takes that app with her, huh?
3: She does. She
4: all
3: knows
4: right
3: how to use it. We'll talk about that more later as well. So here's something really cool. You talk about the umbrella of the different things we do. Now, we're going to do something from The Godfather here, from a really cool record. It's called Dirty Laundry, The Soul of Black Country. And it's all these great black artists. It's Curtis Mayfield's on there, Solomon Burke. You've got Etta. Gatemouth is on there.
4: Ooh.
3: Bobby Womack.
4: All right.
3: And the Godfather doing a version of a Hank Williams Sr. tune. Let's hear it right now. Call 800-574-5886 or go to kuvo.org. It's the R&B Jukebox.

0: Yeah, how about that? Rufus Thomas. We were just talking about Stax Records here in the studio, and Steve went on a journey recently back east, spent some time in Memphis.
1: Man, the Stax Museum of American Soul Music is an amazing stop in Memphis. I got out in 2 hours, but I could have spent 4 or 5 in there, including lots of Rufus Thomas, because he was in it, man. He was part of the scene. And they made so much great soul music in Memphis.
0: Did they have a booth, a Rufus Thomas shrine in there?
1: No. But there was there was Otis Redding and Isaac Hayes' El Dorado.
0: Yep.
1: The whole car.
0: Well, you know, if they did put a Rufus Thomas booth or exhibit there, it would have to have dogs and chickens and whatever.
1: Suspenders?
0: Yeah.
1: And shorts?
0: Yes.
1: And yeah, exactly.
0: Most of his songs were about dogs and chickens and different animals. But that was a great old drinking tune, an old English drinking song written in the, originally recorded in the 20s.
1: What?
0: Yeah. Show me the way to go home. All right. Well, I'm going to show you to a phone number, 800-574-5886. 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We are in our fall membership drive. This campaign, this is the only Saturday that the R&B Jukebox, that the drive will be going on during the R&B Jukebox, mm-hmm. I should say. Mm-hmm. 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Mm. And it's cliche for us to say around here, we say it all the time, but the music just sounds better when you're a member, Steve.
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0: That's right. We are about ready to get into the next set, but we're going to do, we haven't done any doo-wop yet, Steve.
1: Okay.
0: And, you know, we love doo-wop around here because it does not get enough love.
1: All right. Well, Ian in Boulder is on board as a member. He's on board with everything you throw at us from the R&B Jukebox. So if it's jump blues or doo-wop, Ricky's going to serve it up for us tonight. 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It's our important fall pledge drive. We want to hear from you. KUVO.org.
0: Yeah, we'll get into it here. This is one of my favorite doo-wop groups, the Jive 5. And this is really a perfect doo-wop tune because you hear that R&B influence, and this is one of those groups that was able to make that transition from, you know, doo-wop to the R&B side. And not a lot were able to do that. This group had hits into the 60s, the Jive 5. We're going to hear the tune entitled Begging You Please. 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Begging.

0: That was an early fade. You know, those old tunes, they start fading out and you look and it says there's 8 seconds left.
1: What? All right.
0: I know. Hey, that was Chuck Berry. And this year happens to be the centennial of his birth. And of course, he's such an important figure in the music we play here.
1: Man.
0: You know, if you play guitar, you owe him a debt of gratitude. That's just the way it is. I mean, there were guys before him, you know, T-Bone Walker. I think that's where Chuck stole some of his stuff. But he took it to a new place. Mm. And, you know, one of our rock and roll guys and has done so much. And, you know, you're fortunate that you have a radio show that can play you stuff like this. That is the R&B Jukebox.
1: 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I'd love to see this music stay alive. Yes, yes, yes. Yeah. 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And you'll see what to do.
0: Yeah, we love hearing from Ian. He's a regular listener. The guy knows music really, really well.
1: Man.
0: And it's always fun to have dialogue with our listeners who understand this music, understand the importance of it, and we share funny little anecdotes throughout the show. It's really a lot of fun.
1: This music is loaded with stories, man.
0: That's what it is. It evokes these feelings of experiences you've had in your life.
1: Yeah.
0: And music does that in general, but I think this, because of the period that it represents, I think it's even more so.
1: It's so important for you to support. 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
0: That's right. We thank Shelley, and she has a message.
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0: Yeah, Shelley and I have had that conversation many times about what this music does.
1: Mm.
0: It just touches people
1: from
0: all walks of life.
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0: Yeah, yeah. All right, so we always talk about how so much of this music holds up today.
1: Mm-hmm.
0: There's a lot of it that does. There's not a better example than what we're about to hear now. We'll go back to 1964, hear from the Impressions. Now, this is like more than 60 years ago.
1: Mm.
0: Comes from a record called The Never Ending Impressions. Of course, a Curtis Mayfield composition. We will hear A Woman Who Loves Me. Show me that you love me. 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

0: Yeah, a bossa nova, you can do that groove with any style of music. You know, one of the reasons that works so well, Steve, if you heard the rhythm section on that one, you know who the drummer was on that?
1: Who was that?
0: Bernard Purdy.
1: Oh.
0: Pretty Purdy, they call him.
1: Okay.
0: A legend. Sorry, there you go.
1: Man.
0: Yeah, a legend. He was a guy that when he would go into the recording studio for sessions, he would have a sticker on one of his bags that said, "Congratulations, you just hired the hit maker." Yeah, that was Doris Troy with Bossa Nova Blues. We're in the fall membership campaign here. I've got Steve Chavis with me. So glad to have you here, man. It's always fun to work with you.
1: Hey, I'm glad to hear from Patrick in Denver, who loves the show. 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
0: Yeah. 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
1: 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I mean, one person out on the dance floor, it's just like, you know what? 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Let's go dance. Let's go join them out on the dance floor. I see you rolling up that rug. That's what happens on a Saturday night at the R&B Jukebox.
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0: That is how you do it. We've had a great first hour playing some great music. I know you've been enjoying it. We've covered a lot of genres here like we do every week, 6 to 8 p.m. Mountain Time. We take you on a long journey here, and there's so much on the road. You know how that goes.
1: Hey, man. Hey, here's a note from Kristen and Jim. We love the R&B Jukebox. Thanks, Ricky, Rolando, Kai. We're grilling, sipping, and dancing on the river. That's the way to do it on a Saturday night. Your soundtrack provided by Ricky Mosley and KUVO. It's the R&B Jukebox. 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
0: So, Kristen and Jim, I'm going to give you a little fair warning here. I want you to put down whatever is on your plate. I want you to put your drink down, take your shoes off.
1: Oh.
0: This is one that you will not be able to listen to and not move. You know, we cover all the genres here, and where did so much of this come from? Gospel. And we've got a great tune here from you for you guys from a doo-wop group that brought their gospel roots out. This one's going to send you, you're going to feel like you're running through the aisle, Steve. Let's hear I've Got It on the R&B Jukebox, 800-574-5886, KUVO.org.

0: Yeah, where else are you going to hear a mix like this, Steve? Steve's still moving. That groove is still going in his head.
1: Ricky's got me in the zone.
2: Ricky's got me in the zone.
0: Yeah, yeah. It's that's what this does. You know, it's like I always say, picking music for this show is like picking your favorite child. Like, how do you do it? You know, it's just, there's just too much.
2: You sit down. The other one, come here.
0: Exactly. Exactly. Hey, we're in our the last minute of our first hour of the fall membership drive here on the R&B Jukebox on Kuvo Jazz. This is the only Saturday we'll have, I think, for the rest of the year to show your support during the show, and we would like you to do that. We know a lot of you listen, and there are a lot of you who are listeners, and you're kind of cheating a little bit. You haven't come on board, but we really would like to have you as part of the family. It is a family. 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
2: 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And there are so many wonderful benefits to being a member, but mostly, isn't this music worth it? 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Thanks, guys. 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
0: That's right. 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

0: Jump the jumping jive. I know you dug this melody. Boom, you dig it on the mellow side.
1: Yeah. Skiddly-boo, skiddly-boo, skiddly-boo.
2: Yeah.
1: Oh, man. Cab Calloway. That's circa 1939. We're trying to nail that down. I think that was the original recording.
2: Wow.
1: What an orchestra. And we were just talking, Steve and I were just talking about a video that's out there of Cab's orchestra doing this tune with the Nicholas Brothers dancing. It is the most unbelievable thing, unbelievable routine you will ever see.
2: Yeah, it's in the movie Stormy Weather with Lena Horne.
1: There you go.
2: Yep. Amazing. Wow. Okay. Is that the way you start the second hour of the R&B Jukebox?
1: It's the only way to do it.
2: Is that what you're up to today?
1: That's all we do.
2: Ricky Mosley over there making this R&B Jukebox a real thing. I'm Steve Chavis, just sitting in because this is our fall pledge drive. And wanted to come alongside Ricky and say, hey, y'all, let's support this amazing show, this great music that has inspired generations of players. It all starts back here on the music they play on the R&B Jukebox, the roots. Well, what do you call it? The golden age?
1: The golden age of rhythm and blues.
2: Okay, that's what they call it. Susan is on board as a member of KUVO. Thank you, Susan and Littleton, for your generosity. And it looks like we've got somebody else here. Frederick in Evergreen, another great show from Ricky.
1: That's Rick.
2: There you go.
1: Rick, thank you.
2: Thank you so much. We appreciate it. Ken in Denver also on board. And shouts out Easy Bill, his old running buddy there from the R&B Jukebox. Thank you, Ken in Denver. This is the community coming together, Ricky. These are the people that want to see the R&B Jukebox not just survive, but thrive going ahead. So let me just add one more thing to the pot.
1: Sure.
2: Okay. Shelley Cohen says, you know what? Let's do it again.
1: Oh.
2: Another $500 challenge for the second hour of the R&B Jukebox. Some people are just tuning in, so they didn't get a chance to get in on this. Shelley will match your gift to KUVO this hour up to $500.

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1: Yeah, we come to you every Saturday night, 6 to 8 p.m. Mountain Time. You expect us to bring you this type of programming week in and week out. My counterparts, Rolando and Kai, we put our heads together, put together some good shows for you. We mix it up as much as we can. It's unique. It's worth noting that there aren't too many radio shows like this, if you look at it in its entirety, in the world. In the entire world.
0: In the world.
1: Because we're covering a period, you know, we just heard Cab Calloway, 1939. You'll hear something from the What's Going On record sometimes in 72 and everything in between. And music took such a, it evolved in such a unique way during that period. And, you know, you go from, you know, the Jump Blues. We just heard Cab Calloway. That was Jump Blues before there was a name Jump Blues. And, you know, rock and roll and Motown, doo-wop, classic. So everything that falls under that umbrella. We do that in every show. Last set, you heard some Sam and Dave. You heard Cab Calloway. You heard Fats Domino. You're only going to hear that on the R&B jukebox. Let's keep this legacy alive. 800-574-5886. 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
1: Yeah, thank you. 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But you want to do some more music?
0: Please.
1: Okay. So we love us some King Curtis around here.
0: Oh, yeah.
1: Who doesn't love King Curtis? A lot of people know him. They know his music, but they don't know a lot about him. But a great band leader, a great composer, played sax, did a lot of studio work with cats like Sam Cooke, the Coasters, John Lennon. He played with John Lennon.
0: Soul Stew.
1: Yeah, absolutely.
0: Yeah.
1: Can't forget that one. This is my favorite King Curtis tune. It's such a cool groove. It's like it's a rock and roll tune and a jump blues tune kind of combined. It's got that anthemic yelling going on in the back. You're going to dig it. Let's take the last train home. 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

0: That's a big mistake.
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0: That's another reason to do it, Steve.
2: Well, yeah, this turntable and wireless speaker setup is really nice. 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So go ahead and make a donation, and you'll be entered to, you know, entered into this drawing. You know, how many 45s do you still have? Ricky,
0: I'm LP. I'm LP.
2: You're an LP guy.
0: Yeah,
2: okay.
0: I don't have any of the 45s.
2: I found some 45s on a recent trip, and some of them were my friends. And my friend works overseas, and I called him on WhatsApp and said, "Guess what, dude? I've got your 45s." He had no idea. He had forgotten completely about them. So I'm the caretaker of my 45s and his. Turntables are cool. 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
0: Yeah, and you mentioned 45s. And one of the things we do, and to me, this is one of the most important aspects of the R&B Jukebox is, you know, it's not, I mean, it's all about the music, first and foremost, but the information we give you, our listeners love learning about the music and the songs and the writers and the musicians and the stories. We were just talking about Rufus Thomas on his way walking to the Stax studio home from church. By accident, he ends up recording Walking the Dog. It's stuff like that. And a lot of our listeners are collectors. So we feature the record label, the name of the record label. There are some that you will know, like Atlantic and Stax, and then there are the small boutique ones as well.
2: 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She wants to make sure the blues, the R&B on Kupo continue. 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
0: Yeah, it makes you a part of a special family, too. 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
2: Yeah.
0: You know, and then you walk around, if you get some merch, you're walking around town and somebody will say, "Oh, yeah, Kupo Jazz, yeah."
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0: Right. An important time to call, and this is important music, and let's get to more of it. Now, this is this guy was such a brilliant musician, discovered by Bo Diddley. And he got him a deal on the Chess record label, but he's a singer-songwriter, Bang the Skins as well. We're talking about Billy Stewart. 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

0: Hi, I'm Shelley Dwarette Cohen. Kuvo is definitely a connection to the entire community, regardless of where you live or your socioeconomic background or your education. 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
1: Thank you, Shelley. 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
2: 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Thank you, Shelley. Scott in Denver did not hesitate. 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Says that fundamental black music is in my soul. Scott, thanks for your gift, and Shelley, thanks for matching all the donations that come in this hour. We got 25 minutes left to help Shelley be generous, and we thank her and you for becoming a member of KUVO easily, affordably, but right now at kuvo.org.
1: Like the song says, we don't want it all, we just want a little bit. Whatever you can do a month, whether it's $20, $10, whatever you can spare. Exactly.
2: That's the best part.
1: Yeah. The important thing is just to become a member and be a part of something that's bigger than yourself. This is such important music, and we just cannot overstate the importance of it, how it shaped music, everything that came after it. And again, you look at the evolution of the music from the golden age of rhythm and blues, as we call it, and how it changed and intertwined and was exported to other parts of the world. And, what do you think the British invasion would have been without this music? It would not have existed.
2: Because they were all listening to this stuff. The golden age of rhythm and blues is really the foundation for rock and roll. And everybody says rock and roll changed the world. Well, it obviously did in so many ways, but it was built on these are the vitamins. These are the elements. There's a periodic chart of these artists that you're
1: right.
2: playing, and all these elements are in there, and you hear them on Saturday night. You can support it now with a gift. It's a quick call and makes a big difference. Call 800-574-5886.
1: Yeah, and you listen, or if you hear interviews from any of these artists from the 60s, particularly the British artists, they tell you who their influences were, and it's all stuff that we play. And interesting, you take someone like Doris Troy, who we played earlier, the Brits loved her. She ended up going over there and singing with the Stones. She's on Dark Side of the Moon, Doris Troy is.
2: Oh, okay.
1: So
2: one of those wailing voices. Wow.
1: Yes, exactly. So anyway, that's the kind of information you get on this show. Mm. It's, we like to play the music. We like to educate you as well. And sometimes we get a little bit back as well from our listeners, who are many are aficionados, and they, Rolando and I call them our police. They can check you if you happen to miss a minor detail. So we do our best to research what we give you in depth, so that we don't give you bad information. We don't want to get that slap on the wrist.
2: They'll let you off with a warning.
1: Yes, they will. Well, here's a warning. We're 23 minutes from the top of the hour, and we would like you to become a new, renewing, or rejoining member here on Kuvo Jazz. We are an oasis in the city. That's what we say. There's nothing like us around. I'm a huge jazz fan, and that's how I became acquainted with Kuvo Jazz. But there's a lot of stuff that falls under that jazz umbrella, I think, blues, and then this stuff as well. So we'd love for you to be a part of the family here. 800-574-5886, KUVO.org. We've done a little bit of Motown. We're going to do some more.
2: Okay.
1: Of course, we love Marvin on the show, and Marvin as a solo artist and all the duets he's done. He's performed with all of the women who came through Motown, but none of the catalog is better than the stuff he did with Tammy Terrell. Tammy Terrell was so amazing. Unfortunately, we lost her really, really early. She was so young, but the amount of music they made while she was here is staggering. So on this one, we're going to go back to 1969, hear from Marvin and Tammy Terrell with Good Lovin' Ain't Easy to Come By. 800-574-5886 is the number to call, kuvo.org.

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1: That's another way, another reason to do it, Steve.
2: Watch out. Ricky's going into the record store. He's got a bag, a big empty bag and a budget. He's coming out with some music to play on Saturday night's R&B jukebox. That's how it happens.
1: That's right. That's right. It's all in my basement now, and I'm going to have to call a truck to rent a storage space, I think, next.
2: Uh-oh. No, he's listening to all of it, man. Hey, you are having so much fun. I am just loving the show tonight.
1: Yeah. It's a lot of great music.
2: Well, look, we want to support Ricky and Rolando and Kai as they bring us the R&B Jukebox every Saturday night from 6 to 8. This hour is a challenge hour during our fall pledge drive. Shelly Cohen's put up $500. 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That's what, 12, 13 minutes? 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
1: Yeah. And, you know, we reiterate time and time again the importance of this radio show. 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
2: Hard to find both of those.
1: Yeah, both of those are. 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But here, every Saturday night, 6 to 8, you get all of the aforementioned styles of music. We take great pride in putting together a show that flows for you. So it's kind of like a journey, you know, not necessarily always chronological, but, you know, just a flow that you can see, like, how far the music has come, you know, where it came from.
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1: I know.
2: 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So those 40s stations that you used to listen to, the Frank Sinatra station and the 50s stations, they're not there. 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I mean, you've got a soul, you got a bottom over here that just doesn't quit. 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He's got a big list of music to get to before 8 o'clock. 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
1: That's right. 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
1: 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I've got Steve Chavis, been helping me tonight. Love working with you, man.
2: Thanks. Likewise. About 3 minutes to go here. A quick thank you to Lucille in Arvada, who loves the station, and we love you right back. Thank you for your generous gift. Hey, so many people on board with KUVO at the amount that's right for them. 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Hey, the challenge has been thrown down. The gauntlet's been thrown down. So let's support this music. Jane in Denver says, yes, want to be a member of KUVO. Thank you as well to Marvin in Denver. We're feeling the love. We want to hear from you. We got a lot of people out there dancing and enjoying the jukebox, Ricky, as they do every Saturday night. And it makes a... Oh, great. Tim in Littleton, short story. Before we sold our sailboat, happy day, they used to sail on Saturday nights and listen to the blues and the R&B jukebox, still listening on Saturday night, and requests mugs for the KUVO catalog. We will take that under advisement. Yeah. 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
1: And speaking of suggestions and requests, you know, we love hearing from you. 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
2: Yeah.
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2: All right, just a moment to go here. 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
1: Yeah, just about another minute left. Steve, I want to thank you for being here with me for 2 hours, taking time out of your Saturday evening. It's always fun being here with someone else. Now, don't get me wrong. When I'm by myself, I'm still dancing. I'm loving what I'm doing.
2: You're never by yourself.
1: Never by yourself, but it's always good to have that other energy going. That means we're going to be grooving to the top of the hour. Once again, thanks everyone who reached out, the new, renewing, rejoining members, the additional gifts. 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Thanks again, and until we see you next time, take care of yourself and take care of someone else.
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0: Hello, my name is Donovan Perkins, and I am happy to be a jazz messenger. Yeah, I would tell people to listen to Kubo because I feel like it's more about the community than it is about the music. They get people in touch with not only local musicians and artists, but also things like the Eats and Beats, where they discover new food and constantly doing events around Denver that are just like bring people together. It is for all these reasons and more, I hope you will also become a jazz messenger and keep the music alive.
1: 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Culture in motion. 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The funky jazz, the contemporary jazz, the new sounds. 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

0: Hello, my name's Leo, and I've been listening to KUBO Jazz 89 literally since day one. I'll never forget my grandmother calling to tell us to get up to Denver so we could hear the new jazz station. I've been a jazz messenger for over 20 years now, and it's been one of the best investments I've ever made. 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Thank you.
1: Welcome back. It's your friend Tony Exum Jr. one more time. Yes, indeed. Yes, indeed. I'm having a good time tonight, and I'm having a good time talking about this incredible station, this institution, one of the most unique jazz stations in the world, KUVO 89.3 FM here in Metro Denver, Colorado. This is where jazz lives. Every note, every story, every connection. So many of you have a connection to KUVO. So many of you have history with this incredible station, and so many of you have used this station as a way to cope, as a way to make you feel good, as a way to make things hospitable. People come by your house, you throw on KUVO, whatever time of day it is, and there's always some kind of good music that you can connect to. And not only that, but culturally speaking, we make sure that we reach everybody we possibly can with so many varieties of shows, like my show here for my contemporary jazz and smooth jazz lovers. But then we have who came on before me with the R&B jukebox. 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

0: My name is Alex Nikiforov, and I'm a professional musician and jazz messenger. I first heard Kubo in 2005 when I began my music education undergraduate degree at the University of Northern Colorado using my GI Bill that I earned in the United States Marine Corps Band. Every time I came back to Colorado to visit family and friends, Kubo was the first station I dialed in, and now, retired after 23 years of service in military bands, we are back home in Greeley, and my daughter and I listen every morning on our way to school. 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I hope to see you at the Jazz Messenger Party, and I hope you'll continue to support this incredible resource for the benefit of future generations.
1: It's The Groove, yes, Saturday night, 8 to 10, right here with your friend Tony Exum Jr., and you're listening to The Oasis in the City, KUVO 89.3. And I want to talk a little bit more about why this is such an important station. I was telling you a little story on one of the last breaks about me listening since I was in college, but it's always been a part of my life since I've been a professional musician playing here, driving home late after gigs with Soul School back in 2006, 2007, driving home late all those years. I was playing at Jazz at Jack's, then Live at Jack's. Big shout out to Sandra Holman, Watson, Dot Cero. You know, all the other late night gigs from the Soiled Dove to wherever else I was playing in Denver, or not only that, but a lot of times driving to the airport. By the time I got into Denver Metro, I would go to Kubo and I would listen on my way to DIA, on my way out of town for a tour date. So it's been a part of my life, very much so. 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Okay, let's get back to some music and I'll be talking to you in just a little bit. This is The Oasis in the City, KUVO 89.3.

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2: 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And we're having a good time on our pledge drive here on some fine station. And I wanted to talk about what deep spiritual connections you may have. One of the things that I like about Kuvo, and I think you do too, is the fact that we have a gospel show. We have gospel shows on here. So we reach that part of the world, and we just play good inspirational music that keeps everybody going, keeps everybody thinking. And not only that, but we are culturally driven to make sure that you know what's going on in the community. So we welcome our community people in this station with open arms. So there's always people that you may know or people that you may be intrigued by, people that you may respect and admire that may come by and do an interview, talk about their business, talk about their experiences, talk about what they do in the community. So you stay abreast of everything that's going on. That's important because that's what radio is supposed to do. It's supposed to be soul-driven, but also what we say, culture in motion. This is a living archive for your community values, your histories, and all of our shared human experiences. You know, like the history of Five Points and all the music and all the great things that went down there, or just different concerts around town, or all the different arts things that are going on, or theater. 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I got some more music for you, and I'm going to keep this music going all the way till 10 o'clock. You know who it is. It's your friend right here on The Groove, Tony Exum Jr. on The Oasis in the City, KUVO 89.3.

0: Hi, I'm Elizabeth, and I'm a jazz messenger. I'm a Colorado native, and I've been listening since 1985, the very beginning. The reason I do that is because it's one of the finest jazz stations in the world. Now more than ever, we need you. Become a jazz messenger today.
1: That's what I'm talking about. Jazz messenger, jazz ambassador, jazz lover, jazz enthusiast, jazz aficionado. I mean, jazz musician. A lot of musicians listen to this station. A lot of musicians have grown up with Kuvo. I'm one of them. A lot of musicians I know have listened to this station, have found their influences, been inspired just by a song, or maybe they heard some of their own recordings on this station, and that let them know that they were out there doing a good thing, and maybe they built their fan base with a lot of homegrown music right here on Kuvo 89.3. There's so many great jazz musicians in Denver. I don't think you guys realize how many people live here. They might be quiet. Maybe they don't perform live here a whole lot. Like Gerald Albright, you know, you can see him from time to time. You see my man Gregory Goodloe from time to time, or even myself from time to time. There's so many great artists here. A lot of great students come here to study, too. So that's one of the reasons why Denver has to have a station that really brings the culture together with all the music that's going on. As we speak right now, there's some live music right now that's moving somebody. As we speak right now, there's a solo going on that's making someone smile or making someone cry. And you know what? They'll turn on Kuvo and continue to listen to that inspiration on their way home, just like you're listening right now. So I want to talk to you about what you can get from us as a token of appreciation for your support for this fine station, okay? Limited edition, 2026 artwork on the back, lettering on the front, the swag, the cornflower blue KUVO t-shirt. It goes with dark blue jeans. It goes with light blue jeans. It goes with black jeans. You could put a little sport coat over it. You know, you could just represent with just a t-shirt on. Whatever you want to do, represent. Okay, that's all I ask. Small to extra large, double extra large. And it's a really cool shirt for a $10 a month or one-time gift of $120. Okay, we also have our lightweight crew neck sweatshirt. Sweatshirt you can wear with blue jeans or black jeans or different color jeans. And it's got the multicolor thing in the front. It's ivory color, so you can match it up with some other stuff and throw a cool hat on. So when you step out, everybody's looking at your shirt and says, oh, KUVO, what's that? That's how you do. That's how you represent us. That's how you represent your culture here with this incredible music we play on this station. So those of you who want that, that's a $20 a month gift, $240 one time gift as well. Let's get back into some music, and I'll be back to talk to you in a few. I'm your friend Tony Exum Jr. Yes, indeed. And this is The Groove right here on KUVO 89.3.

0: I'm Linda Lindberg. I am a jazz messenger. I've supported Kuvo since 2013. The reason I support Kuvo is because you have unusually gifted hosts that give you an opportunity to experience live music. There is a diverse curation of music, and they do an introduction of the music before it's played, which gives you a deeper connection to the music. Keep the music alive on Kuvo.
1: Yes, indeed. That's one of the things that we want you to do. We want to keep that culture in motion right here on Kuvo. We celebrate artists. We celebrate the voices and songs that shape the culture. I remember listening one morning myself, and I'm giving you another personal testimony, and I know you can relate to this, but I was listening to a gentleman that was playing some Grover, and he played some Earth, Wind & Fire, then he played some other great jazz music, and it's like this really eclectic mix of good stuff. Like, this is where music lives, where jazz lives, and that can come in all different forms. You got the Latin jazz. You've got straight ahead. You've got the stuff that I do, smooth and contemporary. You've got the soul jazz. You've got jazz funk, acid jazz, everything that you can think of. And also the R&B jukebox and all the Latin programming, the gospel programming. Can you think of any other station that gives you everything you might need? Some of you out there listen to a little bit of everything. Not, you might be jazz listeners at heart, or maybe that's your favorite kind of music, but you might actually like some other forms of music. So we bring that to you as well. And that's one of the reasons why it is important for you to make that donation, one-time donation or a monthly donation. Our sustaining members, we really appreciate that as well. You know what to do, KUVO.org. And it's almost time for me to get out of here, but let's see. I think I've talked about the gifts enough, but in case you were wondering, tote bag, T-shirt, crew neck sweatshirt, and the studio club, where you get exclusive up-close performances at KUVO Studios right here in downtown Denver, and get one performance each month. So that can be a date night. Check that out. That can be a date night. Or maybe you can bring one of your kids who wants to play an instrument and you want them to see someone who does what they're thinking about doing or what they've already showed a passion for. That, let me tell you, is very impactful. And that's what helps drive this ecosystem we call the music business, because there's a kid out there that needs to see a guitar player because he wants to play guitar. But all he sees them on TV, or he sees them on video, or he sees them on YouTube or something. Maybe you can bring him to one of these and he can see someone up close and personal that can play, or a saxophone player. You know, for me, watching my uncle play in the Fort Carson Army Band in Colorado Springs made me want to pick up the saxophone. So at 11 years old, literally 40 years ago, about this time, I was learning the saxophone for the very first time at Michelle Middle School in Biloxi, Mississippi. That's where my journey started, September 1986, Michelle Middle School, with my majestic alto and my stock mouthpiece and my toe-up neck strap and my case that would not stay together. And yeah, those are some really humble beginning moments for me. So anyway, I think we all had those, right? Anyway, this is Soul Driven Music. From the storytelling to the music, that's Kuvo. Honest emotion, sounds that go deep, music that moves you, stays with you, and connects us together as a community. And that's what makes this station so unique. This is where jazz lives. It has a home here. Connection to the community and connection to you here in Colorado and across the planet, because we have listeners all over. So keep that in mind and make sure you understand what your contribution means, because it goes a long way. We always have stuff to give away. So keep in mind, those gifts are for you just as a thank you for everything that you've done for us. All right, let's get into some more music. This is the Oasis in the City, The Groove, with your friend Tony Exum Jr., KUVO 89.3.
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Enjoyed my time with you as I always do. And like I say all the time, I love you and there's not much you can do about that, y'all. Good night.

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multi-instrumentalist and percussionist Joe Chambers, leading a trio with Brad Merritt on piano and Steve Haynes on bass with You and the Night and the Music, coming from an album on the Blue Note label called Samba de Maracatu. And it explains in the liner notes that Maracatu is a Brazilian rhythm and musical form indigenous to the province of Bahia in Brazil. Great stuff there from Joe Chambers and friends. Hello and how do you do? You're listening to Jazz with Dave Schwann, and it's great to have you with us as always. Here is pianist Eric Reed from his album E-Bop in the opening cut. Ain't nothing wrong with that.

Ain't Nothing Wrong With That, the opening cut on the album Ebop from Eric Reed. Great quintet here with Eric on piano, Marcus Printup on trumpet, Walter Blanding Jr. tenor, Rodney Whitaker on bass, and Rodney Green on drums. Here's a first-rate trio led by drummer Jason Tiemann with Ed Cherry on guitar and Kyle Kohler on organ from the album T-Man, I Didn't Know What Time It Was.

one of those standards that's played by so many people in the jazz idiom, has been for years and continues to be. I didn't know what time it was. In this instance, drummer Jason Thiemann and his trio, with Ed Cherry on guitar and Kyle Kohler on the Hammond B3 organ, from their album called T-Man. You're listening to Jazz with Dave Schwann and the Reed Hoysen Project, with Keith Bishop on a number of different Reed instruments, also Hendrik Merkens on harmonica and vibes from their album In Your Dreams. Here is Detroit.

That's a tune written by Gerald Wilson called Detroit, and it opens up the recording In Your Dreams from the Reed Hoysen Project. Reed is the drummer and the leader of the group. We heard Keith Bishop on a number of different saxes, Reed instruments there, kind of reminding me of the way Super Sax used to play. Keith Bishop there doing great work on Reed instruments. Hendrick Merkins, in this instance, playing vibes. Hendrick also, of course, plays harmonica on the album. Billy Test on piano and Tony DePaolis on bass. Thanks so much for joining us. You're listening to Jazz with Dave Schwann. And please stay with us for a lot of great music ahead. Here's piano virtuoso Jesus Chucho Valdez.

Jesus Chucho Valdez in his brief tune, Ah, Jessica, from Lukumi, piano solo. We have drummer Peter Erskine and a group known as the Jam Music Lab All-Stars up next. The Jam Music Lab is a school in Vienna, Austria, dedicated to instructing performers in jazz and pop music. And we're going to feature a cut from an album called Vienna to Hollywood, featuring the music of two great Austrian composers who wrote great film scores, Erich Wolfgang Korngold and Max Steiner. We're going to hear some music from The Adventures of Robin Hood, a 1938 score by Erich Wolfgang Korngold and arranged here by Peter Erskine and the Jam Music Lab All-Stars. Here is March of the Merry Men.

March of the Merry Men, taken from the film score The Adventures of Robin Hood, the music by Eric Wolfgang Korngold, arranged here by drummer Peter Erskine for the Jam Music Lab All-Stars in Vienna, Austria. This coming from a CD called Vienna to Hollywood, impressions of the music of Korngold, also Max Steiner. And if you were listening carefully, there was a little bit of a melody from the Harry Janosch suite by Zoltán Kodály in there that Woody Shaw also used in a couple of pieces. At any rate, Peter Erskine here on drums, also soloing on piano, Danny Grissett, Thomas Gansch on trumpet, Hervig Grandischnig on sax, and additional percussion from Brian Kilgore. Interesting album concept here from Peter Erskine and friends, and if you like this, you will also enjoy a CD that Peter did with the Jam Music Lab All-Stars called Bernstein in Vienna, featuring the music of Leonard Bernstein. Great selections from West Side Story included on that also. You're listening to Jazz with Dave Schwann, and from the music of Eric Wolfgang Korngold to the music of Charlie Parker, here's Brad Good and the Polytonal Big Band.

Love that arrangement of Charlie Parker's Ornithology coming from trumpeter Brad Good and the Polytonal Big Band. It's on their album, The Snake Charmer. We heard three soloists, Camden Johnson on alto sax, Alexandra Laron on baritone sax, and Sam Griffith on trombone. You're listening to Jazz with Dave Schwann, and here is pianist Rick Germanson with his trio, featuring Gerald Cannon on bass, Willie Jones III on drums, with After All.

After All. Beautiful rendition of that song by pianist Rick Germanson with his trio Gerald Cannon on bass, Willie Jones III on drums, from a terrific release by this group called Turquoise Twice. Here's alto saxophonist Brent Jensen and the music of Paul Desmond.

Alto saxophonist Brent Jensen and the music of alto saxophonist Paul Desmond, Take 10. That comes from the album More Sounds of a Dry Martini. That's the way Desmond described his sound, the sound of a dry martini. Brent Jensen here on alto sax, Jamie Findlay on guitar, Chris Simer on bass, and Stefan Schatz on drums. Great stuff from Brent Jensen. We thank you so much for joining us this hour and hope you enjoyed all the great American music we call jazz. Dave Schwann finishing up with trumpeter Eric Jacobson from his album Heading Home and Survival.

0: Hi, it's Jeff Anderson, host of the Tuesday Night Beat from 8 to 10. 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

Ileana Elias, from an album done in the 1980s called Cross Currents, and we heard the title cut. Ileana at the piano, Eddie Gomez on bass, and Peter Erskine on drums. Well, hello there and welcome on in. You're listening to the great American music we call jazz. I'm Dave Schwann. It is mighty nice to have you aboard. Thank you so much for joining us, and thank you so much for your support of this great music. Here's drummer Bobby Weens from his album Talking Drums and a tune written by the pianist in the group, Spencer Zweifel. It's called Speaks Volumes.

speaks volumes. The tune that opens up the album Talking Drums from drummer Bobby Weens. As we mentioned before, we played the cut. The pianist in the group, Spencer Zweifel, wrote it. We heard Spencer on piano. Also, Austin Chabulski on tenor sax, Jack Robin guitar, and David Baker bass. Dave Schwann with you and the Reed Hoysen Project. Reed is the drummer of this group that features Keith Bishop on a number of different Reed instruments. Hendrick Merkins not only on harmonica, but vibes also with Billy Test on piano and Tony DiPiola's bass. They've come up with some great stuff on this album called In Your Dreams. And here's a tune called Triplin' at the Six.

The tune is called Triplin at the Six, written by Keith Bishop. We heard Keith on flute there, part of the Reed Hoysen project. Also Hendrik Merkens, vibes and harmonica. I love anything he does, whether it's vibes or harmonica. He just does great work. This is a great quintet overall. Reed Hoysen is the drummer and the leader of this project, as we mentioned. Keith on flute, Hendrik, vibes and harmonica, Billy Test on piano, Tony DePaolis on bass. Again, the tune called Triplin at the Six, and it comes from the album In Your Dreams. You're listening to Jazz with Dave Schwann and Eric Jacobson on trumpet from his album Heading Home, and a tune written for his wife, My Love for Amy.

My Love for Amy. The name of the tune derived from Eric Jacobson's wife, Amy. Eric wrote the tune, and we heard them there on trumpet, along with Bruce Barth on piano, Dennis Carroll on bass, and George Flutis on drums, from their album Heading Home. We're headed in the right direction because we're playing the great American music we call jazz. Dave Schwann here. Our thanks for joining us, and please stay with us for a lot of great music ahead. Here's Carmen McRae.

Carmen McRae live at the Village Gates with I Wish I Were in Love Again from the album Woman Talk. Six great people here with Carmen: Norman Simmons on piano, Ray Beckenstein flute, Joe Puma guitar, Paul Breslin bass, Frank Severino drums, and Jose Manuel on bongos and additional percussion. A recording done in the early 1970s. Here is Terrell Stafford. Bruce Barth is once again the pianist here. We heard Bruce a few moments ago along with Eric Jacobson. But Terrell is joined with other great friends, particularly Tim Warfield here on sax, David Wong, the bassist, Jonathan Blake on drums, and Alex Acuna, additional percussion here. From the album Between Two Worlds, here is Me, Amia.

That will definitely want to make you get up and move. The tune is called Mi Amia, coming from Terrell Stafford and his album Between Two Worlds. What playing here from Terrell on trumpet, Tim Warfield on sax, Bruce Barth piano, David Wong on bass, Jonathan Blake on drums, and additional percussion from Alex Acuna. You're listening to Jazz with Dave Schwann and veteran tenor sax player Scott Hamilton from his album called Looking Back, celebrating his 70th birthday. Joined here by pianist Jan Lundgren, bassist Hans Beckenroth, and Christian Leth on drums. From his album Looking Back, here's a classic tune by Hoagy Carmichael, Rocking Chair.

Scott Hamilton got to pick some of his favorite tunes for his album Looking Back, playing them so well. Hoagie Carmichael's Rockin' Chair, with Scott on tenor, Jan Lundgren on piano, Hans Beckenroth bass, and Christian Leth on drums. You're listening to Jazz with Dave Schwann and one master paying tribute to another. Ellis Marsalis, paying tribute to the Duke.

from Duke in Blue, Ellis Marsalis with Duke Ellington's Prelude to a Kiss. 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

Sound Advice. That's the name of the tune and the name of the album from Irv Grossman and his sextet. Actually a septet in this case. Seven players on this cut. Irv on trumpet, along with Sam Dillon on tenor, Andrew Gould on alto, Jimmy O'Connell on trombone, David Hazeltine on piano, Todd Kuhlman bass, Billy Drummond on drums. Sound Advice indeed. We thank you so much for joining us this hour and hope you enjoyed all the great American music we call jazz. Dave Schwann finishing up with guitarist Jocelyn Gould from her album Elegant Traveler, and It's All Right With Me.

0: This is Tree King, host of Mid-Morning Jazz from 10 a.m. to 1 p.m. I'll be filling your ears with a variety of music from musician birthdays to pioneers to the latest releases. 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

Like Mind, the title track from Gary Burton's 1998 release, with Pat Metheny on guitar, Dave Holland on bass, Roy Haynes on drums, Chick Corea playing piano. I'm Jana Lee Ross. You're listening to

Fred Hirsch playing If I Should Lose You. Before that, two Bill Evans tunes. Waltz for Debbie featuring Toots Thielemann on harmonica. And Debbie, by the way, was Bill Evans' niece. A fantastic group with Toots on that record. Robin Ford on guitar. Peter Erskine playing drums. Charlie Hayden on bass. Alan Broadbent on piano and playing violin. Jerry Goodman. Before that, the Bill Evans composition Time Remembered with beautiful vocals from Jill Seifert. That from a record led by Ingrid Jensen on trumpet. I'm Jana Lee Ross. You're listening to Jazz. Get in touch with us anytime at our email and let us know what you love about jazz. 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

Joe Lovano on sax with Hank Jones on piano. Two masters recorded live at Dizzy's Club Coca-Cola in 2006. The tune was Soul Train. Before that, Dock of the Bay from Soul Grooves, that group led by guitarist Paul Bollenbeck. I'm Jana Lee Ross. You're listening to Jazz. Here's a little bit of Paul Bollenbeck playing solo guitar from his record Soul Grooves. This is a bit from Stevie Wonder's tune Visions.

bag, oh, I'm in a spin, I'm loving the spin that I'm in, I'm under that old black magic all along. Ah, it's a different kind of old black magic.

Johnny Hartman, my personal ultimate male vocalist, singing that old black magic. And yes, he slipped in a little bit of calypso with Matilda and a little bit of Yiddish with My Cousina Greena. Before that, Billy Rogers playing a beautiful solo version of Body and Soul. And we started that set with Babatunde Lea from the March of the Jazz Gorillas. That was the Descarga para Ginny. I'm Jana Lee Ross, and you're listening to Jazz.

Goodbye, Freddie Green is the name of that tune, and that was one of the great guitarist Freddie Green's last recording session. That was written by Ray Brown and on the record Super Bass, with Ray Brown on bass and his protege John Clayton on bass. I'm Jana Lee Ross. Thank you for listening to jazz. I have often said on this program that Ray Brown is everywhere. The legendary bassist who began his career in the 40s playing with Dizzy Gillespie and Hank Jones, and then went on to have a legendary partnership with Oscar Peterson and became one of the most prolific sidemen ever till he died in 2002. Now here's Ray as a soloist from his tune called I Just Can't Fool Myself.

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0: That is Righteous Bass Boogie, featuring not one but two very righteous bassists. It was written by John Clayton, and he was performing with his mentor, the great Ray Brown. That's on a record called Super Bass. Freddie Green playing rhythm guitar with them. Also, Jeff Clayton on reeds and Jeff Hamilton on drums. I'm Jana Lee Ross. You're listening to Jazz. Great to have you sharing this music with me. You can get in touch with us anytime at our email. Let us know what you love about the jazz. 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

0: 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On behalf of Harold Danko on piano, Hein van der Gein on bass, and John Ingalls on drums.
1: And if you didn't recognize his voice, that was Chet Baker introducing his band. Chet recorded live in Tokyo in 1987. The tune was Stella by Starlight. Before that, another fantastic live performance from Andy Bay. And I've seen him live. Man, what a tremendous performer. The tune, Brother, Can You Spare a Dime? I'm Jana Lee Ross. Thank you for sharing this jazz with me. I've got a set of tunes written by Herbie Hancock for you now, and we might even hear Herbie himself.

My Funny Valentine with Herbie Hancock at the piano. Before that, Herbie's tune The Maze from Taken Off and his group, himself on piano with Billy Higgins on drums, Butch Warren playing bass, Freddie Hubbard on trumpet, Dexter Gordon playing sax. And before that, a tune written by Herbie from guitarist Billy Rogers, Tell Me a Bedtime Story. I'm Jana Lee Ross. You're listening to Jazz. We're on kind of a Herbie Hancock thing now, so let's continue with a snippet of what's probably Herbie's best-known tune, also from Taken Off, released in 1962, Watermelon Man.

Wow, a great arrangement of the standard Motown tune, Ain't No Mountain High Enough, a samba. Who knew? Guitarist Paul Bolenbeck was leading that group on his record, Soul Grooves. Lots of great Motown jazz arrangements on that record. I'm Janie Lee Ross. Thank you so much for listening to Jazz With Me. And we'll finish up this hour with a quiet side of Paul Bolenbeck from that same record. This is the Stevie Wonder tune, Visions.

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two tracks from a must-have for jazz lovers CD, Nancy Wilson and Cannonball Adderley. That's the name of the CD. Recorded in 1961, Nancy singing Happy Talk. It didn't sound like that in South Pacific, not quite like that. And before that, the band without Nancy, they were playing Unit 7, a tune written by Sam Jones. And Sam Jones was playing bass on that track, with Lewis Hayes on drums, Joe Zawinul on piano, Nat Adderley playing cornet, his brother Cannonball leading the band on alto. I'm Jana Lee Ross. So glad to have you listening to jazz with me. Now we have Bobby Hutcherson on vibes. This is his tune, Pomponio.

from Great Scott. That is Madam Shirley Scott playing the Hammond B3, the Johnny Mercer Hoagy Carmichael tune Skylark. We'll be hearing from another great Shirley of jazz later this hour. You might be able to guess who. You'll just have to stick around and listen. Before we heard Shirley Scott, we had Bobby Hutcherson on the vibes playing his tune Pomponio. Fantastic group with him. Kenny Garrett playing sax and the rhythm section of Jerry Allen on piano, Al Foster on drums, Christian McBride on bass. I'm Jana Lee Ross. Thanks for listening to Jazz With Me. You can get in touch with us anytime by email and let us know what you love about jazz. 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A Charlie Parker tune now, Relaxin' at Camarillo, as performed by the king of the L.A. session guitar cats, Howard Roberts.

Harry Sweets, Edison on trumpet, and Oscar Peterson playing piano. What a duo. The tune was Easy Living. Before that, Howard Roberts on guitar playing the Charlie Parker tune, Relaxing at Camarillo. I'm Jana Lee Ross. You're listening to Jazz. And now a very clever Scandinavian shuffle from Henry Mancini.

Summer with a thousand Julys. You intoxicate my soul.

Earlier this hour, we heard Shirley Scott playing organ, and I promised you another great Shirley of jazz to come. And that was her, Madame Shirley Horn, playing piano and singing so majestically, You Go to My Head. With her, Steve Novosel on bass, that was Joe Henderson playing tenor. And the drummer, as she calls him earlier on this album, the album is The Main Ingredient, recorded in her home. The drummer she calls the drum machine is Elvin Jones. I'm Jana Lee Ross. You're listening to Jazz. Thank you for sharing this music with me. Now a track from pianist Lynn Ariely. This is her tune, Turning.

Always hip, always cool, always authentic, but always impeccable. That lady is my all-time favorite jazz vocalist, June Christie. Before that, we heard Lynn Ariely at the piano, her tune, Turning. I'm Jana Lee Ross. Thank you so much for listening to Jazz.

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Organist Tony Monaco from his album Four Brothers with a song called One for Everyone, written by the guitarist here, Kevin Turner. Edwin Bayard was the saxophonist, Willie B. Bartho III, the drummer. Tony Monaco from Four Brothers opens this jazz hour. I'm your host, John Hill.

That's a Joe Pass original titled Blues for the Weasel. Guitarist Joe Pass and his quartet from the album Nuage, recorded live at Yoshi's in Oakland in 1992 with rhythm guitarist John Pisano, bassist Monty Budwig, and Colin Bailey on drums. Preceded by saxophonist Art Pepper from an album titled Art Pepper Meets the Rhythm Section, You'd Be So Nice to Come Home To, with pianist Red Garland, bassist Paul Chambers, and drummer Philly Joe Jones. And we began that set with music from drummer Jerry Gibbs. The Jerry Gibbs Thrasher Dream Trio is the name of the album, and it's a dream trio in that he always wanted to play with his idols, Kenny Barron at the piano and Ron Carter on bass. And the dream came true on this album. The tune we heard, Stevie Wonder's Don't You Worry About a Thing. Jerry Gibbs, Thrasher Dream Trio. Thrasher, by the way, is Jerry's nickname. Drummer Jerry Gibbs, starting that set. We're listening to jazz. I'm John Hill. This is Sonata from keyboardist Sean Michael Giddings and the album Red Willow.

the basses have it in this set of music. Music right there from bassist Brandy Disterheft and her trio from an album called Surfboard. That was Nana with Klaus Mueller at the piano and Portino on drums. Brandy Disterheft. We heard from bassist Dave Zinno before that from an album called River of January. The tune was Baby Cakes, featuring Mike Tucker on saxophone. And we began that set with vocalist Marty Elkins and bassist Mike Richmond from the album called Tis Autumn. That was Lullaby of the Leaves, a duet album for vocalist Marty Elkins and bassist Mike Richmond. We're listening to jazz

Very nice ensemble put together by pianist Ryan Cohen from an album called Originations. That tune was Sabra, featuring John Wojciechowski and Jeff Bradfield on saxophones with the trumpet of Tito Carrillo. James Kamak was the bassist, the drummer Michael Raynor, along with the Kaya String Quartet with Victoria Moriera and Naomi Culp on violins. Amanda Grimm was the violist, and Hope DeSelle on cello. And we began the set with Kurt Elling. Kurt Elling from an album titled The Gate, and the song was Steppin' Out, featuring Lawrence Hobgood at the piano with John Patitucci on bass. Kobe Watkins was the drummer. Arrangement by Lawrence Hobgood. I'm John Hill. Thanks for joining me for jazz again this hour. As always, it's been my pleasure, and I'll see you later. Listen for Rahsaan Roland Kirk on trumpet.

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That's music from vibist Dave Samuels and steel pan artist Andy Norell. Andy Norell's tune called Dance Class comes from the motion picture soundtrack from a Tom Cruise vehicle called The Firm. Opens this hour of Jazz Force. I'm your host, John Hill.

place. Wildest box in town is Duke's place. Love that piano sound in Duke's place. Saxes do their tricks in Duke's place. Fellas swing their chicks in Duke's place. 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Take it, Duke.

Yes, indeed. That's saxophonist Hank Crawford, along with organist Jimmy McGriff, doing a tune called River's Invitation, with Billy Preston at the piano, Jimmy Ponder was the guitarist, and Vance James was the drummer. Preceded by Louis Armstrong and Duke Ellington, from an album titled Louis Armstrong and Duke Ellington. That was Duke's Place. And we began the set with a track from guitarist Dave Stryker's album called Baker's Circle. The tune was Trouble Number 2. Walter Smith III on saxophone, organist Jared Gold, and drummer McClinty Hunter. We're listening to jazz. I'm John Hill. Recorded live at the North Sea Jazz Festival in 1978, this is vocalist Betty Carter.

That's music from keyboardist and composer Herbie Hancock, the title track from an album titled Fat Albert Rotunda, along with saxophonist Joe Henderson, trumpeter Johnny Coles, Garnett Brown on trombone with Albert Tootie Heath on drums, and bassist Buster Williams. That's music circa 1969. And we heard Buster Williams just ahead of that with trombonist Clifton Anderson from an album titled Been Down This Road Before, relatively new release. The tune was called Sister Gemini. Trombonist Clifton Anderson with saxophonist Eric Wyatt, pianist Stephen Scott, drummer Ronnie Barrage, and Buster Williams, a man considered bassist's bassist, Buster Williams. We're listening to jazz.

Count Basie and the Orchestra, from an album titled This Time by Basie, with a Quincy Jones arrangement of the tune This Could Be the Start of Something Big. We heard Bugga Blue, done by Craig Friedrich and his jazz trumpet ensemble. The album is called Out of the Blues. And it was Catherine Russell from her album Alone Together with Early in the Morning. I'm John Hill. Thanks for joining me for jazz. I'll see you later. Here's pianist John Beasley with Skippy.

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From leader bassist Leon Lee Dorsey, the album Thank You, Mr. Mayburn, featuring Harold Mayburn at the piano, Mike Clark on drums, Softly as in a Morning Sunrise opens this hour of jazz with me, your host, John Hill.

pianist Kenny Barron's version of Softly as in a Morning Sunrise, accompanied there by violinist Regina Carter. It comes from their album of duets titled Free Fall, preceded by saxophonist Ray Blue doing the title track from his album called Work. Sharp Radway was the pianist, the guitarist Jeff Barone, on bass Essiet Okon Essiet, the drummer Steve Johns, Neil Clark on percussion. And we began that set with vocalist Alan Harris. Alan Harris from an album titled Kate's Soul Food. The tune was called I Grew Up, or Kate's Place. It's the subtitle. And the Kate in the titles happens to be his aunt, Kate, who ran a diner behind the Apollo Theater in Harlem. A quite popular one, as a matter of fact, and he explains all the different lessons that he learned visiting his Aunt Kate's place. Alan Harris with Shizaret Tenen on drums. The bassist was Nimrod Speaks. The pianist, Alcoris Sandoval. On harmonica, Gregoire Marais. David Castaneda was the percussionist. We also heard horns and the voices of Angela, James, David, and Micah Whitley Jr. Alan Harris, Kate's Soul Food. Opening that set, we're listening to jazz. I'm John Hill.

The album is called Live from Bahia by guitarist Larry Coryell. Donald Harrison there on saxophone, Billy Cobham on drums. The tune was called Oshum, Goddess of Love. That was preceded by pianist Larry Willis. The album called I Fall in Love Too Easily, a tune titled Habiba, with Jeremy Pelt on trumpet, Joe Ford on alto saxophone. Blake Meister was the bassist, and the drummer was Victor Lewis, with pianist Larry Willis. And we began that set with pianist Amanda Tossoff. Earth Voices is the name of her disc, and it is a disc of poems, actually, from various composers: Walt Whitman, Pablo Neruda, Rumi. We heard a tune called A Dream Within a Dream, featuring the voice of Emily Claire Barlow and the poem by Edgar Allan Poe. A Dream Within a Dream, featuring Amanda Tossoff at the piano. Allison O was the alto saxophonist, Kelly Jefferson on soprano sax, John Maharaj on bass, Morgan Childs on drums, pianist Amanda Tossoff. I'm John Hill. We're listening to jazz.

That's a tune penned by the pianist Alan Broadbent called Quiet is the Star. It's performed for us here by flutist David Sills. He plays flute and saxophone on this album called Natural Lines. David Sills' double guitar quintet. That's right, two guitars, Larry Kuntz and Mike Scott on guitars, with Blake White on bass and Tim Pleasant on drums. David Sills, Natural Lines. And we began that set with trumpeter Tim Higgins from an early release called Audible Architecture, I Hear a Rhapsody, with Larry Grenadier on bass and Billy Kilson on drums. And as usual, it's been my pleasure spending this hour listening to jazz with you. Have a good day, and I'll see you later.

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3: How mitakwiapi. Here hanilaji.
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3: Grand Rising to all our relatives, from the Mile High City to the Four Directions. I'm your host, Tlawi Pochli, the Palewayani.
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3: And you are tuned in to All Nations Rise. And for the next hour, we'll be showcasing indigenous artists worldwide with nonstop hits that are sure to put an extra beat in your step today.
4: We would like to start off by sending flowers up to Creator, some words of love, to the Four Directions, to the elements, and to creation. O Meteo, en Ishpansingo en Penomowani, en Moyokoyani, en Tloke Nowake, Tlaso Kamate, Ome Tekuli, Ome Siwat, Nemis Tlasotla, Tonan Sintlali Kualique, Nemis Tlasotla, Tlaloc Chau Chaulique, Nemis Tlasotla, Tonantiu, Iwan Nana Metzli, Naukampa, Nochtin Nomekayotzin.
3: And to get your morning started, we're going to start off with the Four Directions by John Romero y Amanacer with Dr. A.C. Ross, the Four Sacred Directions.
5: My name is Ehanamani, which means walks among. I have been asked to say a prayer for the opening of this CD. First, I will sing a song, which is a calling of the spirits. The words of this song are, Grandfather, great mystery, you were first. I want to be with my relatives, and that's why I'm praying to you at this time. Second, the words of the prayer are an acknowledgement to all the spirits of the Four Sacred Directions. And the words in this prayer are asking, honoring, acknowledging the spirits to hear the prayer. The words are, we want to live in harmony with one another. We want to get along with each other. The reason we do this is so that we can be with our relatives. Our relatives are those in the spirit world from where we came. We will only be here on earth for a short time, and we go back to the spirit world depending upon how we live this life. Home.

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This path led me to a vast clearing. And in that clearing, I saw many large rocks. And on these rocks,

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Bring them back from the spirit world to our world, so we would know how to make our medicine.

Put down that bag of potato chips, that white bread, that bottle of pop. Turn off that cell phone, computer, and remote control. Open the door, then close it behind you. Take a breath offered by friendly winds. They travel the earth gathering essences of plants to clean. Give it back with gratitude. If you sing, it will give your spirit lift to fly to the stars' ears and back. Acknowledge this earth who has cared for you since you were a dream planting itself precisely within your parents' desire. Let your moccasined feet take you to the encampment of the guardians who have known you before time, who will be there after time. They sit before the fire that has been there without time. Let the earth stabilize your post-colonial insecure jitters. Be respectful of the small insects, birds, and animal people who accompany you. Ask their forgiveness for the harm we humans have brought down upon them. Don't worry. The heart knows the way, though there may be high-rises, interstates, checkpoints, armed soldiers, massacres, wars, and those who will despise you because they despise themselves. The journey might take you a few hours, a day, a year, a few years, 100, 1,000, or even more. Watch your mind. Without training, it might run away and leave your heart for the immense human feast set by the thieves of time. Do not hold regrets. When you find your way to the circle, to the fire kept burning by the keepers of your soul, you will be welcomed. You must clean yourself with sage, cedar, or other healing plant. Cut the ties you have to failure and shame. Let go the pain you are holding in your mind, your shoulders, your heart, all the way to your feet. Let go the pain of your ancestors to make way for those who are heading in our direction. Ask for forgiveness. Call upon the help of those who love you. Call your spirit back. It may be caught in corners and creases of shame, judgment, and human abuse. You must call in a way that your spirit will want to return. Speak to it as you would a beloved child. Welcome your spirit back from its wandering. It may return in pieces, in tatters. Gather them together. They will be happy to be found after being lost for so long. Your spirit will need to sleep a while after it is bathed and given clean clothes. Now you can have a party. Invite everyone you know who loves and supports you. Keep room for those who have no place else to go. Make a giveaway. And remember, keep the speeches short. Then you must do this. Help the next person find their way through the dark.

It is dawn. The sun is rising in the sky, and my grandmother and I are singing prayers to the horizon. This morning, she is teaching me the meaning of Hojong, although there's no direct translation from Dene Bezad, the Navajo language, into English. Every living being knows what Hojong means. For Hojong is every drop of rain. It's every leaf on every tree. It's your every eyelash. It's every feather on the bluebird's wing. Hojong is undeniable beauty. And my grandmother, she knows this well, for she speaks a language that grew out of the desert floors, like redstone arms, reaching into the sky and praising creation for all of its brilliance. Hojong is remembering that we are a part of the earth's brilliance, that humanity is an expression of the earth's beauty. And my grandmother knows this well, for she speaks the same language as snowstorms. She speaks the same language as horse hooves hitting the dirt on birthdays, for she was a midwife, and she would gallop to the women in labor until she became fluent in the language of suffering mothers, fluent in the language of joyful mothers, fluent in the language of handing a glowing newborn to its creator. Hojong is an experience, but it is not something you can experience alone. The eagles tell us this as they lock talons in the stratosphere during courting season and fall to the earth as one. Hojong is inter-beauty. And my grandmother, she knows this well, for she speaks the same language as the male rain, which shoots lightning boys through the sky and pummels the green corn children and huddles the horses against the cliff sides in the early afternoon. She also speaks the language of the female rain, which sends the scent of dust and sage into our whole ones, into our homes, and cast rainbows in the sky. Us Dene, we know what Hojong means. And each and every person listening to this, you know what Hojong means. And I believe that deep down inside, we know what Hojong does not mean. Like the days we walk in sadness, like the days we walk in fear, like the days we live for money, or like the days when I lived for fame, or like the days when the conquistadors came, when they climbed off their horses and told us they were going to take the mountains away. Now, we knew this was not Hojong because we knew you could not take or own a mountain, but we knew we could make it Hojong once again. So we took their silver swords and we took their silver coins, and we melted them with fire and buffalo hide bellows and recast them into beautiful turquoise and silver jewelry pieces and placed it around their necks. We took the silver helmets straight off of their heads and transformed them into a fearless jewelry. Hojong is like this, my grandmother says. It is the healing of our broken hearts. It is the healing of our broken bones. It is the prayer that carried our people through genocide and disease. It is the prayer that will carry us through anything, through this global warming, through this global fear that dances thin as illusion in our minds. This morning, my grandmother is teaching me something very important. She is teaching me that sometimes the easiest and most elegant way to defeat an army of hatred is to simply stand before it and sing to it. Sing to it your most beautiful songs until it falls to its knees and surrenders to you. It will do this, she says, because it will have finally found
a sweeter fire than revenge, a sweeter fire even than greed. It will have found heaven, it will have found Hongjong. And so, my grandmother is talking to the colors of the sky at dawn, as she does every morning. And she is saying, Hongjong na hasli, Hongjong na hasli, Hongjong na hasli, Hongjong na hasli, which means beauty and joy are restored again. It is dawn, my friends. Let's wake up, for the night is over.

0: This is All Nations Rise, and I'm your host, Metzli Ihekat. We just heard Hojo by Lila June, Quincy Davis remix. Before that was Calling the Spirit Back by Joy Harjo and Rahim Alhaj. We also heard Marks on the Ground by Alan Sillyboy and the Thundermakers. And we heard before that Calvin Standing Bear's Kola Washte. And we started off with the Four Sacred Directions by John Romero in Amanecer.
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3: We were rich once, not in money, but in time. Back when a pound coin felt heavy, like it had responsibility. You could stretch it into a Panda Pop, packet of crisps, a Twix, and still walk out the shop feeling like a boss. Change rattling in your pocket like a round of applause. Streets were our playgrounds. No apps, no data. Just run out till the lamppost illuminated like a new moon. Lockdown ginger, heart racing faster than Nike air bubbles. Cackling leaked through clenched teeth as we hid behind bushes feeling invincible. We swapped pogs and football stickers like stockbrokers, arguing over shinies. Summer evenings smelt like barbecues, fingers sticky from barbecue chicken. Penny sweets dyed our tongues radioactive colors, proof we'd lived that day. Then home, to the glow of the TV, a sofa that swallowed you whole, and the Fresh Prince on just in time. Will Smith stepping through the screen like Swagger had a postcode. I sat amazed at the Jordans on his feet. Colors too loud, too clean, like they'd fallen from another world. We didn't want the house or the car. We wanted the trainers. Technology came in cartridges and batteries. A Game Boy screen tilted just right to catch the light. Super Nintendo buttons mashed like we were trying to break through the screen into another world. Mario taught us persistence. Three lives, no saves. Just start again. Pages buzzed like secret codes, numbers instead of words, calling us home or calling us out. Before scene ticks, before blue bubbles, where mystery still existed and you could miss someone without knowing where they were. We learned freedom early, scraped knees, muddy trainers, mums shouting out our full names like courtroom sentences. Home meant dinner cooling on the table and tomorrow already waiting. No filters, no receipts, no constant proving. Just us, running out the last of the daylight, spending a pound like it might never come back, not knowing we were standing inside the memories we'd one day miss.

0: stereotype.
1: An often unfair and untrue belief that many people have about all
2: four things with a particular characteristic are the same.
0: Stereotype. An unfair and untrue belief that many people have
2: about other people or things.
3: Stereotype. Standardized mental picture that is held in...
4: Pueden predecir el comportamiento de una persona basada en su raza o nivel social. Estereotipo.

mean, mine is clear. 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I feel like when I walk into an elevator and there's like four or five, you know, different other people in there, they're thinking, let's see what this guy's gonna do. Let me like double check. 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In a way, it's like, you know, where in one sense, I wish that it didn't exist and I wish that I didn't sense, you know, that they were threatened just by my presence without even knowing who I am. Although I wish that it didn't exist, I'm kind of glad for it because now it gives me like a goal or gives me something to like try to debunk. And like the reason I smile on stage is because I know I'm completely crushing people's perceptions of not only what violin can do or what music could possibly sound like, but also of what a black man is capable of.

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And the most powerful tool in the

adventurers, trailblazers, life lovers, peacemakers. 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

0: This Is All Nations Rise. And that was Some of Us Are Brave by Danielle Ponder. Before that, Awakening by Climbing Poetry. Also, Stereotypes by Black Violin. And we started off the second set with Back in the Day by Nathan F. Baker. And we'll have more music after these short announcements.
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0: 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Tlatsukamati, Waymiak, thank you very much. And to end the set, Let Me Be Water featuring Nature by Madame Gandhi and Nature. 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
4: 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Yes, ma'am.
3: With Tree. That's right. So the Fair Housing Summit is going on. That is going to be at the CSU Spur Campus. That's from 8:30 to 3. That's October 3rd. Next weekend. That's
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3: That's right. Here's none other than the Mighty Clouds of Joy, a little Beverly Crawford, and, of course, a little Doc Powell talking about Sunday morning.
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3: Yes, it's that simple. 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
2: Okay.
3: But this year, it's every donation at any amount puts you automatically into the drawing. Now, this year, thanks to the wonderful people at Crescendo Fine Audio in Wheat Ridge, you get a turntable direct drive SL50C. It's a Technics-proven cordless direct drive system with a compact body and warm wood finishes. And
2: really?
3: It comes with wireless speakers. Isn't
2: okay.
3: that special?
2: Now, we're talking about a turntable here.
3: A turntable.
2: We're going back in time.
3: That's okay.
2: That's
3: I still
2: right.
3: have some
2: it's
3: LPs, a... don't you?
2: I have something that can go on the turntable.
3: Okay, that's
2: okay.
3: what I'm saying. So
2: give
3: all
2: us
3: you
2: a
3: have
2: call.
3: To do
2: that's
3: is
2: right.
3: get online at kuvo.org, and you can enter the drawing. I mean, it's whatever's comfortable for you. We want you to invest in something that feels good to you, something that you enjoy, and that's when you invest. When you enjoy something, you invest in it.
2: Yes, you do.
3: And it's very
2: and
3: simple.
2: And you support it.
3: It could be 5, 10, 15, 20, 25,
2: that's
3: whatever
2: right.
3: works for you. We have various levels of support to offer you here at KUVO Jazz. And like I said, at the $10 level, you get this new T-shirt, this blue T-shirt with Kubo Jazz, where it has all of the really cool stuff on the front, and it has trumpets blowing in the back. And on the front, it says, wait a minute, lost my plan.
2: KUVO.
3: Yes, it does say KUVO. And hold on, let me turn around
2: But
3: here.
2: I still like the white. I still like the
3: cream color.
2: The cream color.
3: Well, we don't have any cream colored shirts, but we do have the new blue. Now, you can get the cream colored sweatshirt at the $20 level, okay, and there's limited supply on that. We just have a few left over from the last pledge drive, which we only do 3 times a year. So you can get the sweatshirt, which is limited. I believe it's medium to XL.
2: Right.
3: And the T-shirt, you can get whatever size you want. 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
3: yes.
2: whatever it is that you're going through. call us 1-800-574-5886 or log on kuvo.org.

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1: That's why you're riding on the Gospel Train. It houses it, it cares for it, and gives it room to grow. 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
1: Everything. This is a one-stop shop.
0: Yes,
1: you know, you can't get it anywhere else, you know. This is the Fall Pledge Drive, a short period when you can help jazz thrive and keep that gospel train on the track.
0: Yes, we don't want to go off the track. We like to stay on the track.
1: We're going
0: to
1: stay
0: on the
1: track.
0: We want to keep this music going. I mean, we've been here 41 years. It's hard to believe. 41 years. But we have survived.
1: Yes.
0: And we will continue to survive with the community and your assistance here at KUVO Jazz. 800-574-5886 or KUVO.org.
1: That's right. It's time. I'm Deborah Walker, your conductress. And of course, I am so happy. Thank you so much, Miss Tree King, for just joining me this morning. You have truly, truly been a pleasure. I love you so, so much.
0: Love you too. And thank you for having me on the train.
1: Thank you. So give us a call. That's 1-800-574-5886. And here's nothing but the wine. Is it going to take us home? With this time.
0: It is time.
1: That's right. 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
1: That's right. All right. Muy buenos dias. Good morning. Y muchísimas gracias for tuning in to Canción Mexicana. Ándale. I'm Yolanda Ortega, and today is a special day. I have a good friend and a good buddy of yours, someone who also is an integral part of Canción Mexicana, Deborah Gallegos. She's joining me today here at the KUVO studio because today we are going to welcome you to KUVO's Pledge Drive. Muy buenos dias, Deborah.
2: Good morning. Yay. Yeah, the Fall Pledge Drive is a short period.
1: Yeah, that's right.
2: And there's so many ways to do good in the world, Yolanda. 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And during our Pledge Drive, you can do good for your community by pledging support to KUVO. 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
1: Yeah, we, you know, we couldn't have done it without you, you know, because that's what it takes. It takes a community that loves this music. And we know you do. I'm telling you, I go out in the community, Deborah, and I hear people go, oh, I listen to you every week and all this stuff. And so there you go. And we want you to continue to support us, especially today. Today you can, we'll tell you a lot in terms of becoming a messenger. We're going to talk about thank you gifts. We're going to be doing a lot of soul searching

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1: That's right.
0: And here we are 41 years later. I'm still so proud to be
1: Isn't
0: part of it.
1: Isn't that amazing? And you know what? And Canción Mexicana was there from the beginning, and it will continue to do. You know, it's been kind of awful that our funding has been reduced, but, you know, recently, well, all stations have, you know, have been. And so it's so important that you continue to fill that and help us. And we are so happy that we do get your support, you know, because most of what it takes is to, you know, to have you part of us. It's, you know, Canción Mexicana is so culturally rich. I mean, where else are you going to listen to Tejano, New Mexico, and local artists también here? Where else are you going to hear it except here on Canción Mexicana?
0: And the in our first hour, 9 o'clock,
1: there you go.
0: Being época, is even more special.
1: Oh,
0: and
1: yeah.
0: And we hear that from our members. 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

0: It has been an honor and a privilege to have all of you join us as members, as listeners, as volunteers, as supporters. 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
1: That's right.
0: Thank you.
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3: There you go. 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
3: 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And we're doing Época Dorada, Deborah, right now, the first hour, where it takes you back. 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
4: Yes. You know, I was thinking about the various songs that you hosts play.
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4: That's because we all see the world with different eyes and hear with different ears. Well, my hearing isn't very good, but we express our thoughts and our feelings in different way. 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Our members believe in it, and you can step up today and become a sustaining monthly gift and join our messenger sustaining members to protect this station that we love, that we've been part of, and you have been part of for so long. Call 800-574-5886.
3: Yes, and we know that you, those of you who are KUVO members, we know that you love to do, you love being that, because when we hear from you, I always hear, oh, I'm so-and-so, and I am a member. So all of you out there who are not, you can be part of this familia, and you would be very essential in doing, in becoming part of what we do. Your contribution will make a difference. And, if you are a member, you know, we also let you know when it's time to renew. 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So you don't have to worry about that. 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So today, I hope that you will make this day a special day in support of the music that you love by calling 800-574-5886.
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4: 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It's by Las Tres Señoras, Yolanda. What is it?
3: Las Tres Señoras. Well, it's very interesting that these three, I would say, legends, Amalia Mendoza, Lucha Villa, and Lola Beltran, got together, and they recorded an album or a CD, and the music in it is absolutely beautiful. And I love to play their songs almost every time I'm on, because the harmonies and the voices blend so beautifully. And again, these are three legends, Amalia Mendoza, Lucha Villa and Lola Beltran. And this song, Déjame Verte a los Ojos, Let Me Look Into Your Eyes. Woo! How romantic, you know? Well, while you're listening to that, you can also give us a call at 800-574-5886 or go online, kuvo.org. Let's play it, Deborah. Let's

0: 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I've been a jazz messenger since the beginning. Well, it was always my go-to because I was exposed to jazz early. I just loved it, and I felt so fortunate that we had it here in Denver. 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

0: Yes, La Adelita. Ándale, ándale. Yep, that's a song that you're probably not going to hear anywhere else, but here. And yeah, you know, that takes you back. It takes you back to some historical context, actually, you know, when the women were out there fighting también with along with the men, you know, in the revolution. So again, thank you so much for listening in. This is Canción Mexicana, and we are in the almost at the end of the hour, La Época Dorada. I am Yolanda. I'm your host this morning at our fall pledge drive. A short drive, but something that we hope that you will help us with and contribute to keep this music alive. And in the studio también, I have my friend, my partner here, Deborah, La Deborah. So
1: thank you for inviting me here to be with you this morning, Yolanda. You know, this music that we play here at Canción Mexicana, it lives in our kitchens and in our living rooms. And I was listening to Orlando last night, and he said, oh, I see you rolling up the carpet. So that's what we know, that you do that too. And we're all so passionate about this music. I know Yolanda and Larry will have these deep discussions about how important this music is.
0: Yeah.
1: And we know that you enjoy and learn from that, from listening to them, because you're just as passionate.
0: Yep, and so give us a call at 800-574-5886 or go online at kuvo.org. 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Yeah, we got Mona coming in next, and then Larry, and then Jesse. So what a treat, you know? That's it. 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And if you go online, you'll also be able to see some of those thank you gifts.
1: There's and everybody that donates gets put into a contest. A drawing to win these speakers and a turntable. And how many of us still have a bunch of records down in our basement, right?
0: I do.
1: All of a sudden we'll be able to listen to them again.
0: Yeah, I do. And they're old. Yeah, so that's a great thing. You know, this is KUVO's fall pledge drive. It is soul-driven. It is culture in motion and powered by listeners like you. So let's move on to our music. Andale.
1: There's a song called Piel Canela. Want to talk about that?
0: Oh, yeah, Piel Canela, getting a suntan, you know? Yeah, Piel Canela, I'm thinking here, by Mariachi Herencia de Mexico. I love mariachi music anyway. The Mariachis de Herencia do a lot of songs that are legends. And so this is an old, old song. And Deborah, I remember you and I singing this too, también.
1: And Chuck Santillanes.
0: And Chuck Santillanes. We were his backup singers. So there you go. Andale, vamos con Piel Canela.

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1: All right, yeah. So I just, that Piel Canela, very beautiful. Hey, you're listening to KUVO Jazz 89.3 FM, and you're listening to Canción Mexicana, and we are near the end of the hour of Época Dorada, where we play the classics and sung by the legends. 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And Deborah, I want to thank you so much for being here helping us do this pledge drive.
2: You're welcome. I want you to come over here on this side, Yolanda, because okay. There's somebody that Kim from Denver sent a donation, a contribution, and so I want Yolanda to read it.
1: Oh, where will you go? Okay. All right, Kim. Yeah, she says, me encanta la época dorada. Ha sido parte de mis domingos por mucho de mi vida. Muchísimas gracias a Flo y a Yolanda y Deborah. Ay, muchísimas gracias, Kim. Ay, mira cómo nos gustamos. Oh, that does my heart good. Gracias.
2: So be like Kim. We got a few minutes left to explain to you why it's so important for you to support Canción Mexicana and KUVO. I tell you, we're dedicated to playing this music for the rest of our program, and we're devoted to bringing this music to you, and we can't do it without you. Your membership ensures that this music will continue. 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
1: That's right. And you can do that by calling 800-574-5886 or go online at kvo.org. So, you know, if you are a if you are a member, you might, you may not... you probably need to be renewing. We will remind you when it's time to renew. And, you know, your support is going to keep all of this music alive. And it's the music that you love. You know, Deborah, I get comments that people are, most everybody's making breakfast when Canción is on. And so they're in there dancing their heart out by, you know, making those eggs or pancakes or lo que sea, you know, chile y todo eso. But they're over there cooking and dancing. And I love hearing that when our listeners call in and say that. And they're, you know, you listeners are so much part of this show. And a lot of times you call in to request songs and we go, oh, pues, I haven't heard that one in a while. Or, yeah, that's a good song to play. And there'll be many times when we will play the music you request. And one of the things I love, Deborah, about Canción Mexicana is we hear from you. We hear from you a lot. And what makes us even feel better is when we hear from you and you say, hey, I am a member. And I want this song. Well, if you're a member, you're going to get that song, you know? All right. Well, let's...
2: We want to send out another thank you.
1: Okay.
2: Yeah, yeah, to Lynn from Parker. And she's listening.
1: Who is it?
2: Lynn.
1: Oh.
2: From Parker.
1: Oh, right.
2: Yeah, and she's listening in Parker. Stan is listening.
1: All right.
2: In Parker.
1: Oh, well, thank you, Stan.
2: Stan, I don't know. Anyway, we love you. I don't know if it's Lynn or Stan, but I'm telling you, you know, this means so much to us when we get calls at this on these days,
1: yeah.
2: It really means that you are believing in this music as much as we are. Yolanda, this is kind of her baby.
1: Uh-huh. Yep. I love my época. I really do. And I love you all for listening and for helping us and supporting us and contributing to us. Again, calling 800-574-5886 or be online at kuvo.org.
2: There's some really, really cool, it's kind of like a sweatshirt, but it's not. It's a little bit cooler, which I like.
1: Oh,
2: you know,
1: nice.
2: When sometimes you want something warm, but when you go in the house or when you go into the store, you don't want it to be so hot.
1: Yeah.
2: Well, it's darling. It's kind of like, I don't know, you know, so check it out online.
1: Yeah.
2: We have some new, and they're a limited edition, I heard.
1: Right.
2: So
1: yeah.
2: You're going to get them this time, but they're not going to be available. And a really cool tote bag.
1: Yeah, I love tote bags. And so, you know, that would be our thank you gift for supporting us, for contributing. And so I know because you love this music that you will now call 800-574-5886 or go online at kuvo.org.
2: We have so many songs in our library.
1: Mm-hmm.
2: And a lot of times people will go, oh, can you play this song? And it's like, I don't think we have that. But no kidding, there it is. And, you know, I've been sitting in a lot because people have been, Jesse had his
1: baby,
2: and Larry's been busy. And so I'm not here a lot, but even when I'm not here, I feel like I'm part of Canción Mexicana and the family.
1: Mm-hmm.
2: And I know that that's kind of how you feel because we'll meet up with you in the community, like Yolanda said.
1: Yeah, it's always nice to have Deborah around, and even though she, quote unquote, retired. So, Deborah's looking at me and saying, hey, we got another call in. All right, Deborah, let's thank this person. There you go.
2: You're going to like this.
1: Okay.
2: Bill from Scotts Bluff.
1: Oh, wow.
2: Scotts Bluff, Nebraska.
1: All right.
2: He says he's been a member, listener, since 1982 with Dick Gibson, and you guys have been doing a wonderful job ever since. Keep up the good work.
1: Oh, thank you so much. Actually, you know, I was born in North Platte, so we're neighbors, and I remember going to Scotts Bluff for some dances, Mexican dances there. So thank you for contributing and being part of Canción Mexicana. Oh, that is fabulous. So,
2: So our last song is one that you chose by Lola Beltran and Jose Alfredo Jimenez.
1: Yeah.
2: Called Canción Mexicana. It's a mashup. Canción Mexicana, Cielito Lindo, and
1: a medley. There you go. Yeah. So, Lola Beltran and is it Ramon Ayala? Yeah, there you go. Well, let's, and while you're listening, give us a call at 800-574-5886 or go online at kuvo.org.

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1: That's right. Buenos dias, buenos dias. Hey, I'm your host here on Canción Mexicana, Yolanda. And this is the pledge, the fall pledge drive. It's a short period where you can help Canción Mexicana and KUVO thrive because we know you love us, right? Well, here with me this hour is another host of Canción Mexicana, La Mona Lisa. Bienvenida, mujer.
2: Good morning,
1: mujer.
2: Everybody. Good morning, Yoli. I'm so happy to be here during the 10 o'clock hour. I guess we're all going to take a shot at it. I get 10 o'clock, and then I guess Larry's coming in and Jesse at the end.
1: That's right.
2: And thanks for welcoming me, and I want to welcome you, the listener, to our Fall Pledge Drive, as Yolanda said. And let's just start off with the magic phone number, 800-574-5886. That's the number that you're going to call to show us your love. We've been doing this now for 40-plus years, believe it or not. We celebrated 40 years here with KUVO and Canción Mexicana. Ghana has been there from day one, mm-hmm. which means that

0: $20.90. Well, there
1: it all works. It all works.
0: Andale. Yeah, you become and if you are a member and you've been a member for a while, you know, look at renewing your membership as a Canción Mexicana messenger, a sustaining monthly donor. So your support is going to keep this music going and going and going, because we know that you love it. I hear it, Mona Lisa, I hear it when we're out
1: everywhere
0: in the community.
1: Yep.
0: Yes,
1: same.
0: Everywhere we go. And it's so nice because, you know, and sometimes I go, oh, there's the face to the voice.
1: Right,
0: and I know.
1: Right, yeah.
0: Everybody says, oh, I recognize your voice, yeah, but I've never seen your face. There you go. So, again, thank you again for supporting us and contributing to this wonderful, wonderful show and this wonderful station. And thank you for calling 800-574-5886 or go online at kuvo.org.
1: That's right, Yolanda. You said it. If you love the music, then you understand the importance that Canción Mexicana is to our neighborhood here in the Denver and the Maya High City, and then we reach out all over the nation and even worldwide. We've heard from people from all over the world. And again, if you appreciate the music, well, then we want to hear from you in the form of a pledge. 800-574-5886. It's a simple task that you can do this morning. You'll feel better. You'll listen better. Again, the number is 800-574-5886. You can go online and do it online as well. It's very easy. Get your day started.
0: That's
1: on
0: it.
1: A good step.
0: That's it. And, you know, when you go online, you will also see our thank you gifts, because, you know, whenever we give something, you know, it's a thank you. We want to thank you right back for supporting us. And you'll see the shirts that we have and the bag, and they're limited amounts. 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But we, again, thank you so much. And when you are a member, it's easy. We can we will automatically tell you when it's time to renew, et cetera, et cetera. 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
1: That's right. 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
0: if
1: you want to press.
0: Oh, my gosh. Well, I haven't played a jukebox in a long time.
1: I think, and Deborah's in the house, it's a secret, but Deborah's running the board for us. 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

0: My name's Jan Bieringer. I've been a KUFO Jazz Messenger member since 2011. 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
1: Yep, that's it. That's it. That's the number. And get on board. Hey, welcome to KUVO's Pledge Drive. It's a few days each season when we invite you, our listeners, to keep this station strong, to keep Canción Mexicana strong. You know, you just listen to a few songs in this hour. This from 10 o'clock until 1 o'clock, we're playing the best of Tejano, of New Mexico, and Colorado musicians and music. So where else are you going to have that music playing? Nowhere else, right? Okay, well, I'm Yolanda, and I am hosting this drive, and I'm here with another Canción Mexicana host, the lovely Mona Lisa.
2: Thank you. I am glad to be here, Yolanda, during this 10 o'clock hour. It's actually been a while since I've been on a pledge drive, so shame on me.
1: But shame here I on am. You.
2: But here I am. And we're having a good time here in KUVO, the KUVO studio. Again, always a great time when you're listening to Canción Mexicana, regardless of who's hosting. We bring you this music with great joy. We put our playlist together because we're thinking about you, and we hope that we play music that you enjoy. Of course, we all express our thoughts and feelings and whatnot differently. We all have different choices of music that we like. But as we all know, music does bring us together. And that's what Canción Mexicana does every Sunday. And as we were saying earlier, we've been doing that now for 40 plus years. And we are public radio. We depend on the public for funding. And that's where you come into play. That's when you give a thought about how much you appreciate KVO and Canción Mexicana, and you put it in the form of a dollar amount, and then you give us a call. And the number you dial is 800-574-5886. And like I said, you will feel better and you will listen differently once you become a member here at KUVO.
1: Mira tú. So eloquent. I love how she says, this is a public radio and the public is. But you know, you're right. You as our listener, you know, we depend on you. We depend on you to keep this music alive. And so your contribution means so, so much. So, you know, think about the music that you hear again on this from now until 1 o'clock. You're hearing music that I don't think you're going to hear anywhere else from, you know, we promote the local musicians.
2: Absolutely.
1: I mean, ¿a dónde? Mm-hmm. Where else are we going to hear them, you know? And they are such lovely people, and they provide us with the best music. And so I just love it when we hear all of you. And so, you know, be listening to us and go online at kuvo.org or call 800-574-5886. And do we, I think we're going to go back to some music, or do we want to, we have someone to thank?
2: We actually do have someone to thank. We have someone out of Wheat Ridge who appreciates us, and they donated some money and gave us their support. And she says that she looks forward to listening to KUVO every Sunday, and she likes requesting songs that she loves to hear. And that's one thing that you're not going to get on other radio stations. You used to, back in the day, be able to call and say, hey, I would like to hear this song. Not anymore.
1: Right.
2: But here at KUVO, you can send us a text or an email or a phone call, and you can request a song. And if we have it and we have time in our playlist, we will definitely play it for you. Those are the kinds of things that we like to do for you here at Canción Mexicana and KUVO. And I just wanted to say, hay ciertas cosas que nos une. There are certain things that unites us. One of them is food.
1: Mm-hmm.
2: Another one I like to think of is coffee, because different parts of the world drink coffee.
1: You can sit down
2: with anybody with a cup of
1: coffee
2: and strike up a conversation and find some similarities with them. And then thirdly, of course, is music.
1: Music
2: does tie us together, and that's what we're all about here at Canción Mexicana. We are going to go back to the music, because that's what we do here.
1: Andale.
2: We have a song coming up by Chente Barrera, Tu Ganas Otra Vez. Again, here's the number you're going to call, 800-574-5886, or you can go online, kuvo.org.
1: All right.

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1: Yeah. Oh, excuse me. Yes. Please call in at 800-574-5886. I am Yolanda, and I am hosting this this pledge drive. It's a short drive, and here's where you can keep us going, the Canción Mexicana. Hey, and this is a very special day because... joining me for the whole show are all of the hosts for Canción Mexicana. And this hour, we've got the lovely Mona Lisa.
2: Thank you
1: for coming.
2: I'm up to bat first.
1: I'm up to bat first,
2: and I'm glad to be here. And just as Zachary was saying, he was talking about being a jazz messenger. And in this case, because we're at Canción Mexicana, we can call you a music messenger. Mm-hmm. And let me tell you what that means. What it means is you are choosing a monthly amount. You choose the account that it withdraws from your pledge. And it just happens reoccurring on a monthly basis. And again, that it will continue until you say stop. But that is the best way that ensures that money's funds are coming in here to KUVO and Canción Mexicana. And that's what we call a jazz messenger. Now, there's a couple of perks of becoming a messenger here at KUVO. Again, you don't have to think about it anymore. Come mm-hmm. winter pledge drive, you don't have to lift a finger. You don't have to make a phone call because you're already sustaining us.
1: That's it.
2: And then second of all, we have a wonderful jazz messenger party.
1: Yes.
2: In this case, party, because
1: it is a good party.
2: A lot of fun.
1: Uh-huh.
2: You don't want to miss it. It's a great time to come and meet all of the hosts of KUVO. They have great food, a little bit of vino, and it's just a great, great time. And that's just one of the other perks. And then, of course, you're ensuring that the music just continues to play here on KUVO and every Sunday on Canción Mexicana.
1: That's right.
2: So here's the number to call, 800-574-5886. You can go online at kuvo.org.
1: You know, and even as a messenger, you can put in that additional amount también,
2: absolutely.
1: You know. If you wish, put in another 10 or whatever. But yeah, becoming a messenger is has so many perks. And, you know, when you listen to Canción Mexicana throughout the year, it really does give us a lot of joy because we love the fact that you're keeping us going and that you call in, you write in, you tell us how good we are and all that. So, we're really good. And, Mona, I'm seeing that maybe we have... someone to thank?
2: We do. I do want to backtrack just a tad and say thank you to Louise because she was our pledge out of Wheat Ridge. I didn't mention her name. Thank you so much, Louise, for your support. We also heard from Myra. She says that she loves seeing Yolanda in the events and that she has seen you, I guess, in the plays and whatnot. So thank you,
1: right.
2: Myra, for doing that. Thank you for support. For your support here at KUVO and Canción Mexicana. Now it's your turn.
1: Myra! dear Myra, thank you so much for supporting us.
2: Yeah.
1: And yes, I love it when you come up to me and say, oh my goodness. Well, see, this is what we do this for.
2: Right.
1: Because we know that so many of you out there do listen in. Boy, do we get your text, we get phone calls, we get emails. When we're on the air and, I love hearing that you're out there driving and you're listening to us or you're in the house cooking and dancing or just teaching your children how to dance. So, you know, it's so nice. And so thank you again, because you love Canción Mexicana. 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
2: All righty. And so we've heard from Wheat Ridge and now Lakewood. That's my hood. We want to hear from you wherever you're listening from. Go ahead and send us your love in the form of a pledge at 800-574-5886. We will greatly appreciate you. And if you want us to thank you on air, then just leave your name there. We'll be sure and mention that as well. We're going to go ahead and go back to the music. We have La Rayita de Canela by Jay Perez. And then this next, the song after that, I'm going to dedicate it to our security guard over at Emily Griffith High School.
1: There you
2: His
1: go.
2: His name is Raymond. Do we call him Raymundo?
1: He says,
2: play a song for me. So this one's for Raymond. It's Las Enchiladas, because we're always talking about food at work. So that one goes out to Raymond. And now is your time to head to the phone and pledge your support at 800-574-5886.

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1: 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Andale, you're listening to Canción Mexicana, and I am your host, Yolanda, and Mona Lisa is with me. And actually, you're going to be off in a few minutes, pero, aww, but yeah, I know, but it's wonderful to have you here. As
2: you.
1: I said, this is going to be a special pledge drive, especially for Canción Mexicana, because all of our hosts are going to be here. And, you know, I want to thank Deborah also. She was here, and she is here. And so it's just been a great welcome back and being with our pals. And you out there are our pals as well, because we love the fact that you have supported us for all of these years. And all of you out there who haven't called in yet or haven't made your contribution yet, you may do so by calling 800-574-5886 or go online at kuvo.org. Que no, Mona.
2: Que no, Yolanda, of course. Yeah. Hey, we have some folks to thank.
1: Andale.
2: I'm going to say thank you to Terry out of Golden. I'm going to read her comments. I'm not sure. I appreciate the diversity of programming. Sundays have always been my favorite as I'm cooking and cleaning for the week ahead. It keeps me going. All of the programming is fantastic and the only way to get your music right on. Thank you so much. We also want to say thank you to Jean out of Arvada. Comments are longtime listeners and finally decided to become members. We love the new energy Jesse brings, absolutely, what he brings to the show. And I echo that motion.
1: Yes.
2: I love all of our hosts here at Canción Mexicana. Like I said, we have a great time putting our playlists together, hoping that you'll enjoy the music that we play for you each and every Sunday. Of course, we're not going to make everybody happy. There's always going to be somebody that's mad and like the song. That's okay. Eventually, we'll play a song.
1: But there you go.
2: But the important thing is that we are here for you every Sunday, and we have been now for 40 plus years. We just would like to hear from you, just like Jean and Terry and Maida and Louise did. Be like them, do like them, and make a call and pledge your support. 800-574-5886.
1: And, that's right. We really do appreciate your support because we know that you love the music. We hear from you every week. We get, as I said before, we get a lot of texts. We get a lot of messages. And, we get a lot of requests. And, sometimes we'll put them in. And, like Deborah said, we're not always sure they're in the library. But when we look them up, wow, there they are. And so we thank you for that. But, I've had a great time hosting this show for quite a while. I think it's been about 14 years. I don't know how many years, but it's been a while. And we know that this is the music that you like. And we will continue to play it with your support when you call 800-574-5886 or you go online at kuvo.org.
2: That's right. And I also failed to mention that Roger out of Littleton, he pledged his support, and also Emmanuel out of Morrison. Roger from Littleton, Emmanuel from Morrison pledged their support. We want to say thank you, thank you, thank you for doing that. Again, that just ensures that Canción Mexicana is here next Sunday and for many, many Sundays to come. We're going to head back to the music. Here's a song by a group called Diferencia, and the name of the song is Ella.

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1: That's right. She is a member because she loves jazz. Well, we want you to become a member because you love Canción Mexicana. Muy buenos días. I'm Yolanda, and we are here on Canción Mexicana, the third hour of the show. And I am here with another host from Canción Mexicana, Larry Lovato. Muy buenos días.
2: Muy buenos días. Good morning, everybody out there in KUVO land. Thanks for tuning into our fall pledge drive today. We are trying to raise money to sustain this station. So what an honor and a pleasure it is to be here on this radio station. It gives me great joy to be here, be a part of this radio station, and help to sustain it. But we need your help, and we can't do that unless you give us a call. We're going to keep saying this number all day long until you get it memorized. 800-574-5886. You know, Yolanda, last night we did a function out in the community, just like you guys were talking earlier. We see a lot of people, and they're always, we love Canción Mexicana. We listen every Sunday.
1: Yep.
2: Well, guess what? We're going to call them out, and we're hoping to hear from those people
1: there
2: because they say they love to listen. And we're going to see if they're going to call in, and they'll help sustain this wonderful radio station. You know, as you guys said, we do requests. People, hey, send me a shout out. Well, it's time you guys send us a shout out.
1: There
2: shout us out back and send us some love and give us a call at 800-574-5886 and help this wonderful radio station.
1: There you go. And you know what, Larry, this is a special hour because it's a challenge hour. So every gift that we get, all the support that you give us, it'll be matched dollar for dollar. And I'm so excited. This incentive only goes until the end of the hour. So make your gift now and, you know, help us keep us alive. Yeah, there you go.
2: All right. It appears we have somebody to thank, Elsa. And in her comments, she put Yolanda.
1: Andale, pues la Elsa. She's
2: Elsa.
1: A phenomenal community person. She does so much for our community. And she's such a gift anyway. And we thank you so much, Elsa, for keeping us going and keeping me going.

0: 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So challenging a lot of my friends. I'm not going to call you out personally. Musico's out there, but I'm hoping to hear from you guys out there. And, you know, just show your love. 800-574-5886.
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2: That's right. Thank you so much for supporting Canción Mexicana here on KUVO 89.3 FM. You know, we're so excited that we are getting people calling in. And you know what? This hour is so important that you do call in and support us, because this is a challenge hour. So every gift that we get from you is going to be matched dollar for dollars. So, it's just going to go on for just this hour. So once the hour ends, the match goes away. And this match was made possible by a longtime listener from Denver. He or she, we don't have the name, but you know what? We absolutely love it that someone cares enough to match your contribution. So thank you again. And of course, in the house, we have Larry Lovato, another host of Canción Mexicana. So special that today we have all of the hosts coming in to help with this pledge drive. Muchísimas gracias. And before you say anything, I do want to thank Mona Lisa for being on last hour. But there you go, Larry.
3: Thanks so much. It's wonderful to be here. It's always great to be a part of this wonderful radio station, ladies and gentlemen. I was out last night. We did a benefit down in Carmel City, and Phil Castillo from Next in Line, we just played Next in Line not too long ago. He was out there with his band. They got together. It was nice to see them back on stage again. He called in and donated, but just to touch on that a little bit about the local artist, this is one of the only radio stations you can hear the big names from Texas, New Mexico, but then I'm very partial to the Colorado artists, because I love to give them a platform that they can be heard. So this is one of the only radio stations you can hear such a wide variety of mixtures of wonderful groups such as Phil Castillo and them. Hope they get back together and come out and do some more stuff. So thanks for calling in and the kind words. He says thanks for the great music. Well, thank you, Phil, for the great music. You guys did a wonderful job last night. Deanna, she called in. She says, hi, Yolanda and Larry. She said, it's Dina. Tell my son, Tony Lucero, happy birthday. So happy, happy birthday to Tony Lucero out there celebrating birthday. Jim, love Sunday morning starting at 7 o'clock. Thanks for the commitment and the good timeless music, he said. So thank you so much for calling in, continuing member Cecilia Garcia. Thank you for playing local music.
2: That's,
3: you know,
2: it.
3: I mean, Mr. Rick Garcia, the one and only legendary Colorado Music Hall of Fame inductee, and not only that, a good person, a good friend, but a wonderful place again to have this platform to play all these local artists. So, also Dwayne, in memory of my uncle Char Rucubio, if I said that wrong, my apologies, but he loved to dance to the music of the people. So thank you from Littleton to Dwayne for calling in. We appreciate you guys so much. Hey, let's keep up the momentum, guys. We're trending in the right direction. So 800-574-5886.
2: Yeah, we're getting you out there are really listening to us, and this is very good, because this is the hour whenever you call in with any dollar amount, it's going to double. Hey, I just wanted to say that, you heard a pledge rap earlier from our 20th anniversary from Carlos Lando and the Mariachi Sol de mi Tierra with Llorar y Llorar. I thought that was kind of cool, and, Carlos has been with us a long time, and so there you go. But again, we are so happy that you're listening to us, and I just want to say, it's been really cool, because we can we here on Sunday have a very diverse bunch of shows. I'm over here trying to figure out the words, but we have a diversity of shows. We have, you know, the Gospel Hour and Canción, and then we have Brazilian Hour. I mean, it's just amazing, and La Mali. So, you know, Sundays are a good day to just hang out and listen to, you know, music wherever. And I'm not so sure what we're saying here, Deborah, but anyway, we're going to get back to the music. All right, all right. 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

Mariachi, Sol de mi Tierra, live on Canción Mexicana from the KUBO Performance Studio, commemorating Flo Hernandez Ramos' 20th anniversary with Jazz 89. And we are going back to our main studio now. Again, thank you. And thank you to those of you who are going to the telephone and making that pledge right now at 1-800-574-5886. Back to Mercedes.

0: We've built our own traditions around the music. When our boys were younger, the rule was in order for them to get their breakfast plate, they had to dance for their breakfast. 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
2: That's right. You can become a messenger today and, you know, give any amount that makes you comfortable, 10, 15, 20, whatever, a month, and you become a sustaining member. Andale. Well, this is Yolanda, and you are listening to Canción Mexicana, almost the end of the third hour, and I've got Larry Lovato here with me también, and it is challenge hour, so every time we're getting a gift from you, that's going to double, and it's fabulous. You know, I have a couple of things, Larry, before we get you on the air that I've got to do. Now, we do have a special pledge from an Esther, and I wanted to send her a thank you, a special thank you from Mona Lisa. So Mona Lisa says, thank you, Esther. And Esther says, good morning and blessings. We're listening and made our pledge. You all make us feel proud to be old school Latino. Andale, old school Latino. That's who we are. Anyway, a couple of us. The rest are new school Latinos. So, Larry, thank you again for being here this hour.
3: Well, thanks so much for inviting. It's glad to have the band back together again, have everybody here in the house. Wonderful. Hey, we're about halfway from where we need to be, guys. So a little bit of sense of urgency. We need your help. We need you guys to give us a call. We got about a little over 20 minutes left in this hour for the match. So give us a call. We'd like to thank Alfonso from Thornton. Appreciate you so much, my man, a good friend of mine. I asked some friends to call in, and I knew that Alfonso would. I just knew he'd be one of them calling in. Angela from Aurora, she said, all the music on Canción Mexicana reminds me of when I was younger.
2: Yes.
3: And we would go to the bailes in New Mexico. Woo. With my grandma and grandpa también. It's wonderful that we're able to sustain this type of music, particularly the New Mexico, the Tejano. But yeah, that's what the station's about. It's about building memories and exactly that. You know, certain songs take people back to the good old days when mom and dad used to dance in the kitchen, or they would have barbecues or parties, or how many weddings did you go to and the kids were sleeping on the chairs, you know?
2: That's right.
3: Everybody can attest to that. But thanks so much to Angela. Ramiro, he said, Ramiro and Judy, they made this donation.
2: Oh, yeah.
3: So thank you so much to both of them for calling in. But you know, we gotta get those calls coming. We got about 18 minutes, so we need to hear from you guys ASAP. 800-574-5886, KUVO.org. I'm hoping to hear from some more musicians, some more friends out there, because I know we got a lot. You tell me every week when I see you guys out there how much you love this station, but show us how much you love it and give us a call, 800-574-5886.
2: Yep, there you go. Give us a call and consider donating, because, you know, your pledge is going to double. It's going to be great. And, you know, we love it that you all are calling in now. And that's making quite a bit of difference. And, you know, I want to take this time again to thank someone very special. I know we thanked him before, but I just wanted to send a special thanks to Emmanuel Martinez, who is phenomenal. He's just a phenomenal artist, and I can't thank you enough for listening, number one, to Canción Mexicana, and for contributing to this hour, to this show, and to KUVO. So gracias, muchísimas gracias, Emmanuel. And that's what you get. You know, this show is wonderful. I mean, it's very diverse in its own way, that we have the first hour, Época Dorada, where we feature the legends and the old music, the standards by which a lot of contemporary artists are doing. And, you know, and then the 10 to 1, we have the New Mexico, Tejano, and Colorado artists to feature. But we're going to be getting back to music in a minute. I know, Larry, you have something here you want to mention.
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2: 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We are so, we love this music. We love it. And we know you do because we do hear from you. When we go out in the community, we hear from you when we're here doing the show because you write in, you text in, you call in. And it's great to do shout outs and everything. But as Larry said before, we need you to do a shout out with support for us, because every dollar that you give us, it's going to be matched. And $10 may not seem like a small amount, but it does carry a lot of power here at KUVO and Canción Mexicana. There you go. And one of the things I want to say before I bring you on, Larry, is I do want to encourage you to become Jazz Messenger. And if you don't know what a Jazz Messenger, it's a sustaining member that provides ongoing monthly donations. And these reoccurring gifts sustain this music service. So anytime we get a Jazz Messenger, that really helps us. Because we are able to formulate a budget every year, and you don't need to, do anything but just listen, and your money just keeps coming on every month. And so we hope that you will consider becoming a Jazz Messenger. Larry,
3: that's right. That's right. Please give us a call, guys. We got a little under 9 minutes left in this hour, in the matching hour. So give us a call. We need 4 more callers, and we're going to meet that goal for this hour. So with your help, we know we can do it as a community together. Friends and familia, I'm calling you out. You guys are always asking for those shout outs. So let's hear from you. Those requests, let's hear from you. 800-574-5886. We'd like to thank Richard out there from Romero, Colorado. I didn't know there was a Romero, Colorado, but thank you so much. Also, Mike out there. This is my cousin Martha out there. She said she loves the music. And my cousin, her husband, was the drummer for the Rick Garcia Band and Latin Touch for many years back in the day. So, cousin, thank you so much for calling in. She always loves when we play Aya with Rick Garcia, because my cousin Mike was really highlighted on the drums on that recording. So thank you so much. Hey, look, we just need 3 more callers. 3 more callers in this hour.
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3: 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All right. We are going to play some... we're going to play the violin. I don't know what you do. So anyway, we're going to get back to the music, it sounds like, right? We're going to do a little Las Nubes by Latin Touch here, who, by the way, happens to be my dad's band from back in the day. And my cousin Mike, he actually performed on that recording as well back in the day. So it's wonderful to have this kind of music in the studio, one of the only places that you can hear this certain type of music, especially our Colorado artists. We love them. All right, guys. Hey, just a couple more calls, guys. We're waiting on you. We're counting on you. 800-574-5886.

0: Ándale, las nubes. That's a very popular. That was actually made very popular by Little Joe, and now that was by Los Trujillos. And you know, we're almost at the end of the this hour. It is the challenge hour, and we are looking for a couple more people. And if we get a couple more people, we're going to meet our goal for the challenge hour. And, you know, this your contribution, wow, I'm telling you, it really, really, really keeps us alive. And so we want to thank you all for helping us this hour. Geno Larry.
1: That's right. Larry. Hey, guys, we just got a few more minutes in this matching hour. We'd like to thank Garlinda from Carmer City. She called in. She said for her grandson, Tony Martinez's birthday. So happy birthday to Tony Martinez from Orlinda. Hey, guys, you can hear the sense of urgency in my voice. It is time. You guys give us a call. We got about three more minutes. I know we can make this. We can match 800-574-5886, kvo.org. It's been an honor and a pleasure to be here today. I appreciate you guys for inviting me. My man Jesse's in the house. He's going to be kicking it in the next hour from 12 until 1.
0: Right.
1: And we're hoping to hear from you guys. Give us a call, 800-574-5886.
0: Oh, yeah. And Larry, thank you. Thank you so much for coming in this morning. I know you had a gig, you know, last night, and it's always kind of hard, you know, to come in the next day, but you did it, and you really helped us out a lot. So thank you, Larry, for coming in.
1: Thanks for
0: and you know, I think we Orlinda, I love your name, first of all, but thank you also for your contribution. And yep, we're gonna
2: curated by humans for humans.
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0: All right. Okay, so I guess that was a little break there. But again, we want to thank you all for contributing. I think we need one or two more coming in. Yeah, maybe two more to phone in, and then we'll meet our match for this challenge hour. And it was contributed from a longtime listener from Denver. So thank you, longtime listener, for giving us this challenge hour.
1: That's right, guys. Hey, we got about 1 minute left. I know we can do it. We got to do it. 1 minute
0: one
1: away.
0: More minute.
1: 800-574-5886. So we can thank you, Jesse, and then we'll thank you in the next hour. That's it for me. Thank you guys so much. Keep calling in. Keep playing that wonderful music. Ladies, thank you so much for inviting me here and everything that you do here at this radio station. Thanks so much.
0: You're great. You're welcome. And we're going to get back to music. All right.
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0: My name is John Wettenkamp, and I'm a resident of Northeast Denver. 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
1: Andale, muy buenos dias, and welcome to Canción Mexicana, the last hour of our show here. And we are very, very happy that a number of you have been calling in to support us here on Canción Mexicana. And we're going to ask for more, you know, because we want to keep this music alive. We want to keep it going. So muchísimas gracias. Now, I told you before that this show is being hosted by myself and all of the other hosts, and at this hour we've got the fabulous Jesse. Andale, Jesse. Muy buenos días, buenas tardes, buenas noches.
2: Sí, wherever you're listening from. We want to thank you so much for tuning into Canción Mexicana today and every Sunday here on KUVO. Thank you, Yolanda, for having me today. Shout out to Larry and Mona Lisa and Deborah, of course, for coming in the first few hours and getting us some money here. Because, you know, Canción Mexicana, KUVO, it is community driven, and we want to thank you all out there for donating and keeping the music and the legacy of Canción Mexicana alive. We got a couple people to thank already in the top of this hour.
1: All right.
2: Let's see. We got Debbie from Broomfield. She said, I love listening every Sunday morning. Thank you, Debbie.
1: Orale.
2: To Richard and Karen Baca. They've been listening for 40 plus years. You know, they always listen to Canción every Sunday. So thank you so much, you guys. And then Sandra from Denver. Thank you so much for contributing here in this hour to Canción Mexicana.
1: All right. Well, we really do appreciate you calling in and supporting us, and we're hoping that the rest of you will consider doing that in this last hour, and then we'll be done. You know? Andale. But, you know, we love doing Canción Mexicana, the four of us, and it's very interesting because I know when you listen to us, you see how each of us has our own thing, you know. I know Larry, for example, he loves to bring in those local artists because he knows them all, you know.
2: Yep.
1: And I'm over here, okay, Larry, now who? But this is how it is. The four of us really work together to bring you the best show possible. And we're so happy that you enjoy this. And so we're hoping that you do help us by supporting it, by contributing, because I know you love to keep this music alive. And Jesse, I know you want to talk about some thank yous, but also some prizes there that we have going.
2: Yes, absolutely. So shout out to Crescendo Fine Audio.

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1: 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And now we're going to go back to the music with Quiero Bailar Contigo with our very own Tomás Córdoba and featuring Junior Salcado. Ándale, let's go.

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2: Yep, there you go. That's the number to call to be a contributor, to be a supporter of KUVO and Canción Mexicana. Oh my gosh, I love doing this show. I'm telling you, it's a lot of fun. And you know, it is the 12:30 hour, and you know what we do during the 12:30 hour. We celebrate people's birthdays because, you know, we're a little bit different in terms of a radio show, and we celebrate you, your birthdays. So we'll be playing the mañanitas later on. But again, I truly appreciate the fact that all of the hosts have been coming in to help do this fall pledge drive, which is a short drive. And we all appreciate everyone who has contributed. And here we go with Jesse.
3: Yes,
2: Jesse's
3: ma'am.
2: Our last host here.
3: Thank you, Yolanda. And like you said, you know, there's all the hosts were here today. And speaking about hosts, we want to send a special shout out to Flo Hernandez Ramos because, you know, she said there have been a number of hosts over the years because Canción Mexicana has been on since 1985, y'all.
2: Woo!
3: And, you know, thanks to all the hosts and the current hosts for making this such a great show because, you know, especially for me, standing on the shoulders of you, Yolanda, and Deborah, and Larry, and Danny, and Mona, and Flo, and, you know, all the great hosts we've had in the past, you know, we are keeping their legacy, Canción Mexicana's legacy, and the music alive and well in the year 2026. So help us do that by donating right now, 800-574-5886, or go to KUVO.org.
2: Yes, that's right. Thank you so much. You know, as a listener, we know how much you do like it. I mean, we see you out there, and you do recognize us and come up to us and thank us for the show. And I'm telling you, that means so much to us because we know there are listeners out there, but when you do that, you give us a face. You give us a face. So please, I hope that you're out there and have come up to us. And if you have, you know, make us consider making a contribution, consider supporting Canción Mexicana because we want it to go on and on and on and on for another 41 years, you know?
3: Absolutely.
2: Hey, we've got some thank yous. Every time you make a pledge, you have an opportunity to get one of our thank you gifts. So, Larry, what have we got here?
3: So we got a lot of great gifts. Thank you gift number one. We have a tote bag, $8 a month, $96 one time, made from heavy duty, 100% cotton, with a zipper so your groceries don't go rolling around on the back of the car.
2: Good.
3: You know, so that's great for that. Our second thank you gift is a beautiful T-shirt, new blue color. What were they calling the color? Like corn blue?
2: Corn blue.
3: Corn blue.
2: Whoa.
3: It looks like the corn blue tortillas that, you know, you make. So
2: it's a beautiful blue. It really is.
3: It is a beautiful shirt, so make sure to check that out. And then, of course, our crew neck sweatshirt, just in time for fall. We have limited inventory on that, so available in sizes medium and extra large. So consider donating today. Become a Jazz Messenger, y'all, a sustaining member that provides ongoing monthly donations, because the good thing about that is you don't have to worry about renewing. 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
2: And we're going to get back to the music right now with Las Mañanitas. Feliz cumpleaños, all of you who are celebrating.

0: I'm a jazz messenger. I've been a member of KUVO for over 30 years. It's easy to be a jazz messenger. I heard some of the deepest stuff, the deepest, most obscure tracks that I've ever heard. So I feel like KUVO is definitely a part of the musicians community. This is the community where I belong. Let's do this together.
1: 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Boy, I was listening to Emilio Navaira and thinking, wow, I just always loved his music. And that song, Como Le Haré, is one of his best. And, you know, of course, my family is from San Antonio. You know, they were living in San Antonio. And every time I'd go home, you know, we just listen to all those Tejanos, which I am partial to, I have to admit, and I'm going to admit I'm partial to the Tejano music. I think that's why I love Rick Garcia's band so much, because he does focus on that, and not to, you know, downplay others, but anyway, yes, thank you again for listening to Canción Mexicana, our fall pledge drive. It's a short drive, but let me tell you, it really helps us keep this music going, and we know that you are the community that we go to, that we love, and that we know you listen to us because we hear from you all of the time. And I am so happy that Jesse Estrada came in to help me with the last hour. And Jesse, what you got there? Oh, wait, before you talk, let me just say something. Uh-oh. I want to thank your lovely, lovely, lovely, lovely wife, Gabriela. Aww. Gabriela is supporting us, and she says, I support KUVO because Canción Mexicana keeps our culture and traditions alive. My husband is a host. The music reminds me of my grandparents, and I hope our baby grows up listening to it too. And I know your baby is going to be listening to Canción Mexica. He better. Otherwise, you know, Papa's going to have something to say about that. Muchísimas gracias, Jesse, for being here.
2: Well, thank you, Yolanda. And there you have it. You know, our own family, our own friends, some of us as hosts have contributed to KUVO over the years, over the past few months. And now it is your turn. 800-574-5886, KUVO.org. You know, Yolanda, you talk about Emilio Navaira and all these great artists that we play here on Canción Mexicana. Where else can you hear these artists here in the Mile High City and beyond? Only right here on Canción Mexicana every Sunday. So whether it's New Mexico, Tejano, Colorado, California, you know, some great Mexico artists that you and the other hosts and myself play during La Época Dorada in the first hour. You know, that is what keeps this music going and keeps it alive, and for the next generations to come as well. So think about how much your membership supports the jazz and Canción Mexicana and the music that you enjoy here on KUVO. 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
1: 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It's also very nice, very comfortable. 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
2: 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Hey, thank you for listening in on Canción Mexicana. 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
3: Noli, thank you so much. No, thank you so much for having us today and for all the great music. You know, we've been dancing here inside the studio.
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3: Shout out to Deborah for running the board
2: this morning.
3: Thank you, Deborah. 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And like we said, you know, it's very rare to get us all in the same building, in the same room sometimes. But when we do, it's a lot of fun and it's for a great cause. So we want to thank Mike out there from Westminster, Colorado. He says,
2: Yay.
3: 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And it looks like we got another donation right here. Thank you, Susan from Aurora. Susan
2: Whoa.
3: And Lisa. Thank you guys so much for that donation. So, few minutes left. We got seven minutes left. Yeah. Siete. 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
2: Hey, you know what? What you said about Canción Mexicana taking us where you are, I'm telling you, I am always flabbergasted on Sundays when I'm here, when I hear from somebody that says, oh, yeah, I'm in Spain, I'm in Madrid, and I'm listening to K, and I'm like, whoa!
3: Mm-hmm.
2: You know, and it just floors me. It floors me. So I am so happy that you do take us where you go. And so, again, I appreciate everyone who has contributed to us. And those of you out there, you've got about 6 or 7 more minutes to support Canción Mexicana before we're out of here and Pocho Joe comes in with La Raza Rocks. So,
3: absolutely.
2: We're again, happy to be here with you. And muchísimas gracias, Jesse.
3: So you already know, you know, a lot of people set money aside each month for things they enjoy or things they care about. 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A Jazz Messenger membership provides an ongoing monthly gift of just $10 a month or whatever amount is comfortable for you. So once you become a sustaining member, all you need to do is sit back and enjoy. 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
2: Yeah, and you know what? I keep thinking when you were talking about all the music that we play, the music from Tejas, New Mexico, our local artists and the music that we play here. And I keep thinking, you know, where else are you going to get that? You're not going to get it anywhere else but here on Canción Mexicana. And to have the first hour being a review of all of the traditional music by the legends, boy, I'm telling you, it's wonderful. It's soulful, yes. Right? And I think we're going to get back to music because that's where it is. Que no?
3: So,
2: Chicano Heat.
3: Yes,
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0: It's a beautiful Sunday afternoon here in Denver, Colorado. I'd like to welcome you to the latest edition of La Raza Rocks, right here on Cuyuvo Jazz, K-U-V-O Jazz. They call me Pocho Joe. Today's a very, very special Sunday afternoon. Really, really special. It's our fall membership drive, our fall pledge drive. This is when we come to you, the listener, and we talk about becoming a listener member. 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I wish it was $100,000. And I would like to welcome into the studio Gabrielle. You hear her every Saturday afternoon from noon to 2 o'clock right here on KUVO. She does a wonderful, wonderful program. Welcome to La Raza Rocks.
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0: Yeah, we're calling this our fall pledge drive, our fall membership drive. 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This one is Where Jazz Lives. Pardon me. Where Jazz Lives, Soul Driven, and Culture in Motion. We are all those things because of the variety of music you hear 24 hours a day here on KUVO. My 1 hour, my 60 minutes, I bring you the best, what I consider the best of Chicano and Latino rock-based music every Sunday from 1 to 2 p.m. And, you know, and I do my best to curate, so to speak, the program and bring you these sounds. In fact, last night was a full moon. It was a harvest moon, full harvest moon. 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
2: You know, I started out the show with Chris Montes' Let's Dance. It's a classic song from 1963. Only on La Raza Rocks where you hear a song like that. In addition, after that, we heard Elvis Taking Care of Business, because that's what we're going to do today. We're going to take care of business. But it only takes care of business when you participate. 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
3: And I would like to take a moment to thank Elliot from Centennial, who came in right at the end of Concion. 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
2: Oh.
3: We came here from Chicago, where I had a favorite weekly blues show. 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
2: Yeah, that listener member has great taste, doesn't he?
3: 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That is the number to call or to go online and pledge your support during this fall membership campaign. We encourage you to come in at a level that is comfortable for you. 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You know what you can afford. You know what you can give. So give at that level. We talk about various levels. The other thing that's really important to us is to become a sustaining member, to be a jazz messenger. And that's once you set up your pledge, put all your information in, you can do it by credit card or from your bank account and let it go on each month. You'll make a payment and it goes on until you decide to stop. That way you are a jazz messenger and we know just what's coming in every single month. 1-800-574-5886.
2: Yeah, and to add to that, a sustaining member, you pick the amount that's deducted every month. For an example, $5 a month, is that, I don't buy coffee. 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Right now is the time.
3: That's right. And again, we have a challenge this hour that will match dollar for dollar up to $1,000. 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

time right now. It's fall. 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

0: Hello, my name is Donovan Perkins, and I am happy to be a jazz messenger. Yeah, I would tell people to listen to Kubo because I feel like it's more about the community than it is about the music. They get people in touch with not only local musicians and artists, but also things like the Eats and Beats, where they discover new food and constantly doing events around Denver that are just like bring people together. It is for all these reasons and more, I hope you will also become a jazz messenger and keep the music alive.
1: Oh, he's absolutely right. So much going on through KUVO. Not just the music, but all the stuff we're involved in the community. You know, we just heard Dance in the Moonlight. It was a full moon, full harvest moon last night. It's probably about 99% full tonight. We also heard La Misma Canción, the same old song, same old song. That's Ozo Motley gave us that song. And we heard Cannibal and the Headhunters. Follow the music. We all follow the music here on KUVO. From 1 to 2, you could follow the music with La Raza Rocks. 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
2: 1-800-574-5886. And Mr. Pocho Joe, we have some people to thank here.
1: Hooray!
2: We have Matt from Lakewood. Thank you so very much. He said, that did it. You played Raul and the Mavericks. Great music from Gabriel and Pocho Joe every weekend.
1: Matt, we know Matt, don't we?
2: Yes.
1: He's a volunteer here at KUVO.
2: Long-time volunteer.
1: Long-time, yes. And just a good person. Thank you, Matt. Thank you
2: so much. And Ramiro, we were just talking about.
1: Oh, yes, Ramiro.
2: Thank you so much
1: and
2: for
1: his
2: your
1: wife,
2: support.
1: Judy, yes.
2: Yes, from Denver. And we also have Gilbert and
1: Jovita.
2: Yes. From Lakewood. Shout out to Pocho Joe from Gilbert and Jovita.
1: Longtime friends of my wife and I. In fact, he is Dr. Vigil.
2: Okay.
1: He's a special man, and Jovita is really, really a wonderful woman. Thank you. Thank you
2: so much. And we have one more very special thank you to send out to Veronica. Thank you so much, Veronica, from Lakewood. Excuse me. Says, I love Pocho Joe and Gabriel, and I love Veronica as well.
1: Yeah, we love you. We love you a lot, especially today.
2: She's here working hard.
1: Okay, all those pledges were matched today. They turned into double money because of a generous listener member who contributed $1,000 to match every dollar matched in this hour. Why don't you be next? You can have your money matched. You could turn your 5 into 10, 10 into 20, etc., etc., etc. 800-574-5886 with your pledge of support.
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1: The first one they did years ago, they gave away a big screen TV, and I asked the program director, how do I enter? 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He said, nope, can't do it. Nope, you're part of the radio station. Just wouldn't look right to the public. 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
2: You know, Pocho Joe puts together an incredible show each and every week. And it's not, you know, 5 minutes doing it, 10 minutes doing it. He spends time looking up the music, making sure he's playing the type of music you want to hear on La Raza Rocks, as well as getting information, background about the song or about the artist. He comes in here so prepared every single Sunday. And it's because of you that he puts all of this hard work into it. So let him know how much you appreciate the great music he plays. 1-800-574-5886.
1: 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She wrote a lot of songs for a lot of famous groups and individuals. 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

0: Hello, my name's Leo, and I've been listening to KUBO Jazz 89 literally since day one. 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I've been a jazz messenger for over 20 years now, and it's been one of the best investments I've ever made. 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
2: Well, thank you, Steve. 800-574-5886. Hey, we heard the Ronettes. I can hear music. Ronettes were a trio of relatives, two sisters and a cousin. The cousin is Nedra Talley. She's Puerto Rican, Afro-American, and Iroquois Native American. And, of course, the two sisters were Veronica and Estelle Bennett. Before that, we heard Trini Lopez, his rendition of Corazon. Trini Lopez kind of took that song from Carole King and made it his own. Thank you, Trini. That's the kind of music only on La Raza Rocks. Probably nowhere else on the dial. Probably nowhere else. I can't say where. I'll say only on La Raza Rocks. So thank you for listening and support this station. Take care of La Raza Rocks. Keep me on the air for a while. 800-574-5886.
3: 1-800-574-5886. 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Your dollars, my dollars, all go into the same pot. And that way, we have enough to continue going. 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
3: And this is a challenge hour for up until 2 o'clock this afternoon. 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And Pocho, we have a couple of people to thank here who are pushing us closer to making that $1,000. 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
3: That's right. Online at kuvo.org. This year we have, I should say this drive, we have a new color for our short sleeve T-shirt. They're calling it corn blue. Oh, cornflower blue.
2: I call it cool blue.
3: I like the cool blue too. It's a pretty, it's a very pretty shade of blue, and it has the open trumpets on the back of it, and of course the KUVO logo on the front. So if you are so inclined to want one of these T-shirts, and I'm trying to remember what level.
2: I think that's $10 a month.
3: $9 is the bag.
2: The bag is $8 a month. The shirt's
3: $10.
2: And we
3: have 10. You are correct once again, Bojo Joe. Who can live with you much?
2: once a year, and today's the day.
4: Really difficult.
2: 800-574-5886. Let's get back into the music. This is the band War. Never, never don't let no one get you down.

0: You can't be sad. You can't be sad with a radio station like KUVO. Don't let anybody get you down. Don't let no one get you down. That song from the band War. Again, music from La Raza Rocks. Thanks to you, I'm on the air. I've been on the air for over 23 years. KUVO has been broadcasting for over 41 years. Again, because of you. 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
1: 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Everything that you enjoy on KUVO, we are here 24/7. And I remind myself that even during the pandemic, when we had all the COVID going around, we couldn't come in, but we made sure that there was still jazz for you to listen to. And then once we could open back up and come in, did it very safely and staggering so that we could continue bringing you all the great music that you have clearly let us know you enjoy. We want to be able to continue. I want to make sure that the young people coming up have an opportunity to listen to this music and decide for themselves if they enjoy it, if this is what they want to continue hearing, as well as coming in and performing for the High School Collegiate Series. 1-800-574-5886, online at KUVO.org.
0: Okay, a little secret. My wife, Veronica, and myself, during the whole COVID epidemic, we came in every Sunday. 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
0: And during that Jazz Messenger party, I think the biggest part for me is I get to meet you, the listener members. I get to say hello. Oh, so you're John. Oh, so you're Sarah. Nice to meet you. Thank you for your contributions. Thank you for being a listener member. It's so important that you do that. And we only have a few minutes left. We're in the, at the very last. We're under 5 minutes. 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
0: Well, Gabrielle, thank you. Thank you for joining me again.
1: Thank you.
0: You know, it's always a pleasure when you come in. Veronica and I enjoy your help. And when we're playing music, our little conversation. Hope you come back again.
1: I will.
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0: My name is Alex Mikaforov, and I'm a professional musician and jazz messenger. I first heard Kubo in 2005 when I began my music education undergraduate degree at the University of Northern Colorado using my GI Bill that I earned in the United States Marine Corps Band. Every time I came back to Colorado to visit family and friends, Kubo was the first station I dialed in, and now, retired after 23 years of service in military bands, we are back home in Greeley, and my daughter and I listen every morning on our way to school. It's my honor to support Kubo and public radio for all the amazing music, news, and stories they share within our community. I hope to see you at the Jazz Messenger Party, and I hope you'll continue to support this incredible resource for the benefit of future generations.
1: Yes, yes, yes. Feliz Domingo. Happy Sunday, familia. You are tuned into Salsa con Jazz. My name is Steven Smith Contreras, and I am here in the studio with Abby Clark. What's up, Abby?
2: Hey, it's so good to be here. Thank you for having me. Bienvenidos.
1: Super, super excited to have you here and to connect and catch up. And we have our fall pledge drive. So, you know what that means, familia. You know what that means, community. It's time to support and connect and see, and yeah, just it's part of it. It's part of public radio, and this is actually the only time that you will have an opportunity to support Salsa con Jazz.
2: Yes.
1: Over this fall pledge drive.
2: That's it, man. I mean, Salsa con Jazz, you come here every Sunday and really take us around the globe with your music. And I love that because you put an emphasis on the map in terms of celebrating the rhythms as they are across, you know, the U.S., into the Caribbean, into South America. I think that helps a lot of us, like, really get a sense for how diverse this music is. Like, where else are you hearing this music other than KUVO? So we're inviting folks to give at 800-574-5886 this morning, inviting you to give at KUVO.org. And we want to thank you in advance because it really does take a community.
1: Yes, yes. No, absolutely. And talking about, yeah, the exploration of what this music looks like and across the globe is part of it, right? There's so many different connections and the history and the stories. And so much of this is also based on oral tradition that then blends into popular culture, underground culture and whatnot. So Afro-Latin music, the diaspora is massive. And when I dig into this, I think about the music coming out of Caracas, Venezuela in 1970, or the music coming out of Havana, Cuba in 1995, and all in between, right? The music from New York, the music from Puerto Rico, Santo Domingo, Lima, Peru. So yeah, that is definitely part of it. And where else do you hear this, right? This is definitely one of the places, and as they say, the oasis in the city, right?
2: Yes, so.
1: that's what we're at. So your support means so much. 1-800-574-5886 or KUVO.org. And
2: you make it happen, folks. I mean, we celebrated 41 years this year, and especially this show, Salsa con Jazz, has so much roots in the story of Kubo. It's been around for like 2 decades, and that means that there is an importance in having a place where you can hear this music, where you can connect with it, where you can learn. I mean, as an educator, Stephen, you're always bringing us into the stories behind it, and that's so valuable, so valuable and so important. So because you love it and because you learn when you listen to Salsa con Jazz, make the call. 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Now, Stephen, I'm so excited to hear where we're going next.
1: Yes, yes.
2: Where are you taking us?
1: Yeah, we'll talk about that in just a second. But yeah, just wanted to connect the dots too on, you know, cuando dijiste the history, the legacy of this show, right?
2: Yeah.
1: When I had the opportunity to step into this role, definitely took that, did not take that lightly, right? With thinking about those that have carried this torch before me, of course, Arturo Gomez,
2: yes,
1: and then Jimmy Trujillo, rest in peace. He definitely was one that I listened to growing up. I'd listen to Jimmy, and then I'd listen to Scotty with Origins, and both of them, you know, legends and the pillars within the station, and both of them rest in peace. But there is so much that this station has done for me and my own, like, musical education and whatnot. And so, bueno, seguimos con la música. Let's keep it moving. I've got a fun show planned out today. We'll be talking, we'll be connecting, we'll be talking and exploring this. We're going to go to Nueva York and Puerto Rico. I've got Javier Vasquez, the track Síguelo, and then Ángel Canales, Sabor los Rumberos Nuevos, here on Salsa con Jazz.

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0: I'm Elizabeth, and I'm a jazz messenger. I'm a Colorado native, and I've been listening since 1985, the very beginning. The reason I do that is because it's one of the finest jazz stations in the world. Now more than ever, we need you. Become a jazz messenger today.
1: CCC, Salsa con Jazz, Happy Sunday, familia. My name is Steven Smith Contreras, in the house here with Abby Clark on our fall pledge drive. How we doing, Abby?
2: Oh, my goodness. It's hard not to dance with this mix, Steven. I'm loving it.
1: You know, I'm usually here on Sundays and got the footwork going, and I'm always trying to connect with the community about, you know, this music should inspire the soul. It should keep the feet moving and, try and connect and see what people are up to also on their, you know, beautiful Sunday afternoons.
2: I know. It's such a community here at Kuvo, and that's like, it feeds the soul to be a part of something that's bigger, to be a part of something that honors all these kinds of cultures. I mean, on Sunday alone, we start with Canción Mexicana, or the gospel train, rather, then Canción Mexicana, and then we have La Raza Rocks, and now you come in with the salsa. Like, it's a whole party on Sundays here at KUVO.
1: It sure is. It sure is. And with that, we want to give Lonnie a shout out in Arvada for coming in as a member for their pledge, and also a continuing pledge, right?
2: Yeah, that's it, a sustaining member. So there's many ways to give. You can give one time, you can give monthly, and that's what a sustaining member is all about. But whatever amount is right for you, as we embark on our fall pledge drive, we're just a few days in. This is your only opportunity to pledge during Salsa con Jazz. So thank you, Lonnie, for stepping up. And Lonnie says, I would like to be invited to the party in October. Well, that's the thing. When you're a sustaining member, you get to join us for the sustaining membership party. It's a blast. There's music. There's food. In fact, I think someone in this room is DJing.
1: I will be DJing. Yay. I will be DJing. And I've been thinking, you know, that's been on the back of my mind since I was invited. What am I going to play? What am I going to play? You know, as when we DJ these events, it's all about thinking about how do we connect with our audience and get people moving and really add to the vibe. So I'm super excited for that one. And also, just talking about the vibe, I was looking at the different gifts that you can get for supporting, right? Mm-hmm. And I actually have the t-shirt with the trumpets on the back. It's kind of like a beige.
2: Yes.
1: But now there's a blue one as well. And there's the long sleeve. And, you know, with this weather changing and all that long sleeve is going to look awfully nice on you, talking about the vibe and our flow and how we're rocking our gear in these streets. But super excited to be DJing that event and to be bringing you this music every Sunday here at KUVO.
2: Hey, it means everything to have a place for this music on the airwaves. 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That's where you can see all of these beautiful gifts, where depending on the level, you can take home something. 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So we're so grateful for all those that have done that over the years, and we would love to thank you at 800-574-5886. And make sure you tell Stephen what you love about the show, because you can leave a comment, and we love hearing from you.
1: Oof, yes, appreciate all the comments. And bueno, para la gente de la comunidad que escucha, si quieren apoyar hoy día a Salsa con Jazz, pueden ir a 800-574-5886 o KUVO.org para apoyar, pues. Y no, estamos acá todos los domingos, here every Sunday, digging in the crates throughout the week to bring this this blend of the journey, the musical journey. And with that, you know, I really think about, there's so many different conversations that I have with people around, you know, I'm tired, or I'm not finding music that on Spotify, the algorithm's messed up, or I'm just not inspired by music right now because the areas or the places where I'm finding it just feels old, feels I've heard the word dusty. And so, yeah, I mean, every time I turn on KUVO, whether it's during the day, mid-morning, if I'm listening to Jazz Odyssey on Sunday, or Jazz Odyssey, better said, during the week later at night, I always find inspiration. And so I'm hoping that people are finding that inspiration here on Sundays with Salsa con Jazz, with Super Sonido, with Brazilian Fantasy, and all the other shows that we provide. So, bueno, hablando de inspiración, let's keep it moving. This is a track that I came across last week, La Terrifica de Alguna Manera, and the coro on this one rocks. This is also part of that New York musical scene from the 70s. Seguimos Salsa con Jazz.

0: Hi, this is Frank Ayala, drummer-percussionist. 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
1: Si, Salsa con Jazz. I know that voice, Frank Ayala. I used to get down and gig with Frank from time to time. Well, thank you for tuning in on this beautiful Sunday in Denver, Colorado. My name is Steven Smith Contreras, here holding down the ones and twos at Salsa con Jazz, and we have our fall pledge drive, and Abby Clark is here in the house.
2: Hey, y'all!
1: We're having a good time here, listening to these records, talking a little bit about the music, the direction, so many different points within the inspiration around this, and yeah, just connecting the dots on all this exciting music.
2: Yeah, it really is nice to take a moment and appreciate and verbalize like how much KUVO does for the community. I mean, talk about the Colorado community around Latin music. Frank Ayala's been in Mr. Afina for 20 years, and you're always sharing different shows that are happening around town, acts that are coming through, and also like Colorado-based acts. Like, to have a station that celebrates that music in such a special way, to have a show like Salsa con Jazz that you curate week to week, that's so important. And so because you recognize that, you're listening, you appreciate the education and honestly the movement that comes with this music, make a call today to KUVO. 800-574-5886 is the way to do it. 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Thank you for making this what it is, because public radio is para la gente.
1: Para la gente. Eso sí. 1-800-574-5886 or KUVO.org. As we mentioned, today is the only day in this fall pledge drive that you will be able to support Salsa con Jazz. So definitely that support matters. And yeah, I mean, when Abby's talking about the different connections within this music, there's so many ways to look at this, right? We just listened to El Malo by Oscar de León. Oscar de León, one of the great soneros, one of the great son singers, still with us today, from Caracas, Venezuela. I think he lives in Miami, and from time to time he is here in Denver. And when that hits my radar, you definitely know about that, right? I was out a little bit past my bedtime last night because I got some tickets to the show last night, the Nick and Taya show, part of CALDAC, the Colorado Afro-Latin Arts. I gotta look at the acronym, and I will connect the dots on that shortly. But when these artists come through, and they come through from time to time, it's so exciting. And I try to share when these dates are happening, and also connect the dots within the music. So your support really matters, and this is one of the goals within the show, is to really connect the dots across the globe within this music. So yes,
2: it really is happening. Every time I turn Salsa con Jazz on, I'm learning something about the music. My mom's from Ponce, and so I grew up with a lot of this music. So when I moved to Denver, and I'd come from a small town, I was so excited to know that there was a place where I could tune in and listen to this music. And not only that, my mom back in New York, in upstate New York, she can listen through the app. And so it's something that we share together. And I hear stories like that all the time from KUVO fam that are, either moved here, took us with you, discovered us in another area. Can I connect with KUVO, with family, with friends? It is like a comunidad, and you are a part of it. You are essential. And so we hope that you do give a call to 800-574-5886, KUVO.org, on your one opportunity, this pledge drive, to give. And we haven't had a pledge drive since the spring, y'all. So it's great to be back and inform and inspire you to make an impact today.
1: Yeah, and real quick, we'll connect on the Ponce tip here in just a second. Yes. I just want to make sure. So CALDAC, Colorado Afro-Latin Dance and Arts Collective, they had it's actually happening right now out in Aurora. They have a big, big dance community, national, even international convention, right? And so it's been running for 4 days, but they brought Nick and Taya last night, and one of the hot bands out of Miami, and I had the chance to go see that.
2: So cool.
1: Yeah, big shout out to Tom Rasta Salsa with pushing all that, and I know that's a ton of work, and it looks like it's been super successful. So now going to Ponce. Ponce. We were talking about Ponce last week because I play a lot of Sonora Ponceña. Mm-hmm. I play a lot of music from Puerto Rico, and I was actually in Ponce few years back, right? So that's interesting to know. I didn't know that connection, but I was going to mention one of the great singers from Ponce, Hector Lavoe, who we play here on the station quite a bit. His birthday's coming up. Rest in peace, Hector. His birthday is September 30th, and he was born in 1946 in Ponce, Puerto Rico, one of the great voices of Fania Records, one of the great voices of salsa. And dig into his story. He's got quite the journey, a bit of a tragic ending, but you know, his music and his legacy stands, and we're gonna do a little shout out to Hector on his birthday here on Salsa con Jazz. So once again, please support. We're here, 1-800-574-5886. We got the text line open as well, 303-291-0666. Y pues seguimos con la música. Hector Lavoe, mi gente.

0: Hi, this is trombonist Stafford Hunter. I listen to Kuvo Jazz Radio Station because they play the best blend of classic and world-renowned recordings, also a great deal of recordings by its local artists. And I came to Colorado just 1 year ago and met Arturo Gomez, and he connected me with a whole bunch of the Kuvo folks, and I found you guys to be the most supportive to the jazz community, whether it's clubs, with musicians, and the jazz community as a whole, the kids and everyone. I think the whole jazz community here in Colorado are completely thankful for Kuvo and all of its people. Hopefully you'll be supportive of Kuvo, because they are supportive of you, and they are supportive of all of us musicians that are here. So thank you very much.
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2: Salsa con Jazz. Happy Sunday, familia. Thank you so much for tuning in. Now, real quick, did I just hear Rodney Franks speak about a Crescendo High Hi-Fi turntable as part of the prize for this pledge drive? Is that what I heard, Abby?
3: Yeah, super generous of Crescendo Fine Audio to put this lovely turntable out for the Kuvo fam for a lucky winner. 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And it's a turntable direct drive SL50C and two wireless speakers, the SC-CX-700 for all you gearheads. But I mean, it's a beautiful system. The wireless speakers specifically are the first bookshelf type of that vibe. And they also supports multiple sources like streaming, like vinyl, TV. So you can really kind of choose your own thing. But like, having a new system for especially some of you folks that are like just getting into vinyl or have been collecting and want to update it, like this is such a great opportunity with any amount of gift at 800-574-5886 today.
2: Yes, yes, or KUVO.org. Yep. We were chatting a little bit about tech turntables, and I just took my old Techniques 1200s to get the RCA cables changed out because, you know, it's like a little bit of an old Nintendo cartridge trying to get them to work when they're, you know, they're older than me. They're from like the mid-70s, but the sound and the, you know, and I don't know, there's something about taking a picture in a phone and having it live in your phone or having a song in your phone. But when you can hold a record,
3: yes,
2: or even a CD, right? I mean, I grew up in the tape era, even a tape, like there's that feeling that you get and being able to hold it, look at the linear, look at the notes and all mm-hmm. that. We can go off on this for days in this conversation
3: for sure.
2: Around vinyl and gear and all that. But this is, that's a nice looking turntable, Techniques SL50C. So if you support today, 1-800-574-5886 or KUVO.org, you get put into that raffle for that prize. And also, as mentioned earlier, today is the only day that you can support Salsa con Jazz. So definitely much, much appreciated.
3: Mm-hmm.
2: We have Melanie here in Denver that shouted out on the text line. What's up, Melanie? Thanks for tuning in. And we're just having fun here spinning these records. What did we listen to? Well, we listened to little Hector Lavoe, of course, his birthday coming up. And we spoke about the Ponce connection
3: yep.
2: here with Abby. And then we heard Stafford, who is, he's you know, he's here in town.
3: Musician.
2: Big time trombonist. Mm-hmm. We've done a couple gigs together. Shout out to Stafford.
3: Yeah,
2: yeah. Yeah. Every time I see him, we catch up like we haven't seen each other since yesterday. And yeah, just good people and super talented. So.
3: For real. I mean, the Kuvo community is so strong, from folks that appreciate the music, that show up to the gigs and are showing up for the music by supporting KUVO, to the musicians that share their beautiful craft on the stages here in Colorado and beyond. It's like, it's such a beautiful jazzy Latin blues soul ecosystem that we're a part of. And you don't get that many places these days, that real human connection. We talked a little bit about the music and how people are kind of returning to wanting more from their music experience. Lots of people are having physical archives again. They're ditching streaming for music that they can really connect with on a deeper level. And KUVO has been doing that for 41 years strong with a number of hosts that dedicate their love and time to the music, just like Steven. I mean, I'm peeping over at his computer. He's got his archive with all his notes. Like, the care that goes into curating this music and sharing these stories is so real. So thank you, Steven, for all you do. And thank you to you for listening and supporting, becoming a member today at 800-574-5886. You make a difference, y'all. You really do.
2: Yes, absolutely. No, and as mentioned, I don't take this opportunity lightly. And when it comes to the music, you got to dig in the crates. You got to put in the time. And so, Wendell, we'll keep it moving here. We talk a little bit about this. We've talked about this throughout my show. The salsa versus son, the salsa versus timba conversation. But last night at the Nick and Taya show, shout out to Caldac, shout out to Rasta Salsa for bringing Nick and Taya, one of the biggest Cuban bands in the States. They're based in Miami, here to Denver. You know, he called his style of music like changui moderno or changui son, which is like this blend. Changui is a style of music from the eastern part of Cuba. It's from Guantanamo. It has connections. It's got a lot of connection actually to Haiti and Dominican Republic as well when you hear the rhythms. But he said something that was interesting. He said, bueno, you know, we always have this conversation, son versus salsa. Well, the truth is there's no salsa without son, right? Son is the root of salsa or one of the elements. It's the traditional music from Cuba. And then there's no son without changui. So sin son, no hay changui. Sin changui, no hay son. And so changui is even pre-son. It's this really, really beautiful, high energy music, and they play it with the tres and the bongo, and it's got this call and response and all of that. So we'll listen to a little changui son here with Nick and Taya. He was rocking this last night out in Aurora, Colorado. Seguimos salsa con jazz.

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0: I'm Linda Lindberg. I am a jazz messenger. I've supported Kuvo since 2013. 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
1: Salsa, salsa, salsa con jazz. Feliz domingo. Happy Sunday, familia. Appreciate you tuning in and hope you're having a beautiful day. If the sun's out, nice and cool, no rain, I hope you're up to all the good things. And of course, tuned in here to Salsa con Jazz. I'm here with Abby Clark. We have our fall pledge drive happening. And today is the only day that you can support Salsa con Jazz. 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
2: 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And I appreciate the way that you share the story. I love that you bring the bilingual element so that folks who speak Spanish are clued in, so that we learn Spanish because you translate what these titles are. And you really talk about, like you did last hour, how these rhythms are connected. And that's such a beautiful, valuable thing. 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
1: Yes, yes. No, absolutely. Connecting the music. And, you know, here in the studio, we have one of the like family trees of jazz. Mm-hmm. And I like to really think about zooming in on that. And this is obviously an extension of jazz, right? And within the Afro-Latin diaspora, and salsa and son and changui and rumba and all the different elements of that, right? I like to really zoom in on what that family tree looks like here and explore all the evolutions, right? So we kicked off today's show a little bit more on the traditional 70s New York sound, right? That Fania sound. We went to Puerto Rico. We heard some of the music from Ponce. We heard Hector Lavoe, who's also connected to the Fania sound, mm-hmm. as well. Then we just heard a band that was here in Denver last night from Miami, Nick and Taya, playing a more modern fusion of changui, which is an even pre-son style, but what he's calling changui son, obviously more more modern with piano and some of the instrumentation that's being played there. Obviously, you know, the piano's been in this music for some time, but the instrumentation and the actual musical elements feel more modern, right? Mm-hmm. And then we just heard Michael Blanco, one of the big timba bands out of Havana, Cuba. They're touring in Italy, they're in Spain, they're in France. They go down to Cali and to Lima, Peru, some of the big cities where salsa, son, and timba really breathe. And Mexico City, of course, as well. So yeah, I really like to think about that salsa, son, rumba, family tree, and explore that in this show. And yeah, as Abby mentioned, you know, there's not many places where you can dig into this and hear this on a weekly basis. Mm-hmm. And that's the responsibility I bring into the booth here at KUVO. So if this is what you're feeling and you want to support and are able to support, it's always much appreciated. 1-800-574-5886 and KUVO.org.
2: Yeah, I want to thank Clayton from Denver, who came on, starts kicking off this hour with a pledge of support, says loving the vibes. So it really is amazing vibes in this room, out wherever you're listening. We're all connected with this music. Maybe we're even dancing together, because I've been moving and swaying here as we get through all of this great music that you've lovingly curated. And so we want to invite you to support this impactful music, this story, the story of Latin music as it travels around the world. 800-574-5886, KUVO.org.
1: Yes, yes. Big shout out to Clayton, CTB, good friend of mine here in Denver. Thank you for the support. And bueno, seguimos. Well, real quick, before we keep it moving, you know, just got to talk a little bit about the swag too, right? That that KUVO shirt with the fly trumpet design on the back.
2: You know, be looking good.
1: It sounds like that actual model might be getting retired after this pledge drive. So now is your chance. And there is the long sleeve. You know, the weather's changing. So that, and then we also have the big raffle on the prize, right? The Techniques turntable with the wireless speakers. So put your name in the hat. That would be, you know, not a bad way to wrap up the year here. And so, yeah, as mentioned, 1-800-574-5886 and KUVO.org. We're going to seguir con la música. Seguimos con la música. We'll keep it moving musically. I'm going to keep it in the son lane. We heard a little bit of Nick and Taya, the Changui son. We're going to hear a couple of the greats that do this son right. They're more in the modern side of things, but we'll hear Maraca, Oye Guajira mi son, and then Michael Cabrera, El son se viste de gala, here on Salsa con Jazz.

0: CCCC, Salsa con Jazz. Just a quick update. We have an anonymous donor, and who is setting up a challenge.
1: Yeah, this is pretty exciting. Shout out to this longtime listener from Netherlands who is coming in with a challenge for anyone that steps up to the plate this hour. This listener will match up to $1,000. 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If you donate 10, that becomes 20, and so on and so forth. So we would love to invite you to become a listener member in this hour. It's a very special hour. Thank you again so much to this longtime listener, Netherlands, for giving us this opportunity to like make the deal just a bit sweeter. We appreciate everybody that gives and supports KUVO. 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
0: Yes. Appreciate the support. And we have 40 minutes, so this hour is moving. 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And if you can support, si pueden contribuir, hoy día es el único día que pueden apoyar a Salsa con Jazz. Today is the only day that you can support Salsa con Jazz in this fall pledge drive. So, you know, back next Sunday, we'll be back with the music as regular. This today you hear us more with the requests and all that, but we have to do that. It's public radio, right?
1: That's it.
0: Just think about the climate of where things are at and all the cuts. 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And we're going to keep it moving. El son se viste de gala, Michael Cabrera. Vamos.

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0: I'm Olivia. I'm a jazz messenger. I support Kuvo because it's what I listen to most mornings, and it's what my dogs love to listen to when I leave the house. 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
1: CC Salsa con Jazz. Happy Sunday, familia. Thank you for tuning in. It is our fall pledge drive. I'm here with Abby Clark, and we are rocking out with these records and just having a good time. And what are we up to? What are we doing?
2: Well, we are in the middle of a challenge hour. 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So we already heard from one person, Bernadette. 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And we want to invite you. 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
1: Only opportunity. And, you know, as we've been speaking too, there's some nice swag. There's some shirts. You can check that out at KUVO.org. It sounds like they're going to be retired soon. So this might be your last chance. We have the Techniques turntable. Hey, that's going to be a raffle. And then we have this Jazz Messenger party happening. I'll be DJing it, so I'm already thinking about what to play. And there's so much going on. So you know, your support, you can also get some of these gifts, you can get the swag, but also your support means so much. And you get this music, which is really, really enriching. It should, I hope that it's enriching the soul, because for me, music is inspiration, right? Music is, they say, on a lot of vinyl records, connecting back to this turntable, el disco es cultura, the disc, the record is culture, right? And that's what this is, right? Kuvo is culture, and it's a legacy station here in Denver that has held this down for 40 years. So, you know, your support means so much. 1-800-574-5886, KUVO.org.
2: It really means the world to see so many people step up to the plate. What's really cool is with your gift, you can leave a message. And there's shout outs in here all day to all of the great hosts that come in on Sunday and share their love and curation. I know, Stephen, you got to spend hours digging through your own crates. I've heard on the show that you also go online and check in with curators of the music and really pull out the music discovery of your own journey to the airways, which is so cool to bring people in such a special way.
1: Absolutely. I mean, music discovery in 2026 is a thing, right? There's so many different channels, right? From the record shops to DJs out there to other radio stations that have late night DJs that, you know, you're staying up a little past your bedtime to tune into, but it's all worth it. It's all worth it for the music, right?
2: Yeah.
1: As well as social media. There's so many different influencers or DJs or whatever you want to call
2: them. Music appreciators,
1: yeah, that are sharing out these gems, right? Whether it's classics, whether it's new, all of these different musical directions. So, you know, we just heard Orquesta Acocan. I've been digging into them, and I play them quite a bit, and they're on tour here and there. I'm going to dig into this and see when they're back in Denver, because they're definitely one not to miss.
2: Yeah.
1: They're on the Daptone label out of Brooklyn, New York, who has so many great artists on it. And so that track, Con Altura, is a fun one. I actually have the little 45 record of this one.
2: Ooh.
1: And it's a Rosalia track, which is like a reggaeton, kind of more modern club track that they've reimagined in this kind of classic Afro-Cuban sound with the big brass, the flute, and the chants and the coro. So yeah, I mean, where else are you hearing this music? So
2: that's really it. It comes down to that. I mean, you could listen to several different stations to get the variety that you get here on KUVO. And so more the reason to step up for the plate during this challenge hour. Shout out to our longtime listener friend from Netherlands, who's putting $1,000 on the table to match. And we still got work to do. 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
1: Absolutely. We got about 25 more minutes on today's show, so any support, if possible, is always, always much appreciated. We'll keep the music moving forward. One of my favorite Cuban pianists, Roberto Fonseca. This one is Cubano Chant here on Salsa con Jazz.

0: Hi, my name is Vincent. I've been a KUVO member since 1985. I support KUVO Radio because they not only play the national artists, but they support the local artists as well. 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
1: Yes, yes, Salsa con Jazz. We just listened to Poncho Sanchez. Poncho Sanchez, the track Nengon. Poncho Sanchez from Texas originally. I believe he's out of Southern California now, and one of the great percussionists of our time. Play him a lot here on the show. And before that, we heard Roberto Fonseca, Cubano Chant, one of my favorite Cuban pianists, and that one's big. We're here on our fall pledge drive. I got Abby Clark here in the house, and yes, we're having fun. I was just talking about the steps that I'm getting in today with the music, and you know, esta música, it moves us. It keeps the blood flowing and all the things. So we've had some support. We have a challenge hour happening right now, and we've had some support in the last couple of songs.
2: Really excited to share that we are in our fall pledge drive. Like you said, we've had a longtime listener in Netherlands step up with $1,000 on the table to match your donations this hour. And we'd like to thank Gardner and Morrison for stepping up to the plate. And James in Denver, who thanks you for the great set, Stephen, and loves that you keep Sundays upbeat. What an incredible honor to be able to thank y'all for supporting public radio, supporting KUVO Jazz, 41 years strong. And what an honor to shout out this longtime listener who's stepping up to the plate with the challenge hour. We're almost halfway, so we still got a little bit of work to do, but good thing is we still have time.
1: We got time.
2: So we got time for you at any point. 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Don't wait, because the challenge hour ends at 4 o'clock, so we've got a little bit of time for you to make an impact with your gift at KUVO.org.
1: Yes, yes, yes. And as mentioned, this will be the only time you can support Salsa con Jazz on this fall pledge drive. Mm-hmm. So if you're able to, and this is your, you know, this is your jam on Sundays, please do so. 1-800-574-5886, KUVO.org. And yeah, keeping Sundays upbeat. That's it, right? These 2 hours have now, 22 shows in. I've been keeping track, because every week, you know, I'm building out a new playlist. And so right now I've got my little mini playlist that says Salsa con Jazz Volume 23 that's in the works. And that's for next week. And so, you know, however we stack this music, however we collect it and then organize it and think about the flow, think about the connections, you know, how does this song connect with the next one? What is the story telling within the songs, right? There's so much that goes into this and so much time. And it's, you know, as mentioned, this is a responsibility to hold down this show, this legacy show here at KUVO. So if you're able to support, please do so. KUVO.org.
2: Yeah, there is a lot of care for the music here at KUVO. And that care extends to you for supporting public radio. That means that you say, you know what? I care about salsa having a place on the radio, not only here in Colorado, but internationally, because the app can take this music anywhere. I was sharing last hour, my mom on the East Coast listens to Salsa con Jazz, because not every city is as lucky as, you know, we are in terms of having a station that is available and right and local with the music. But Stephen does an incredible job and cares for the music and the stories behind these incredible artists, both classic and up and coming. And I know you appreciate it, because you listen and you find yourself getting in your steps too when you listen to Salsa con Jazz. I know it. So make the call, 800-574-5886. We're in a challenge hour up until 4 o'clock. Thank you to this longtime listener friend from Netherlands. So get on board at 800-574-5886, because your dollar goes farther up until about 10 minutes.
1: Yeah, we got 10 minutes, so we're going to try and get a couple last songs in. But yeah, just about tuning in on the app, right? We've had folks from New Zealand tapped in. We've had folks in Miami, Nueva York. We have familia down in New Mexico that connect throughout the app. And so, yeah, I mean, the frequencies here are local, but we're national, we're international, and that's the beauty of what we're doing. And people globally are listening to what's happening here at KUVO. 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Like I mentioned, we're going to get a couple last songs in. I've played Gonzalo Grau, La Clave Secreta, here and there. This one Frutero Moderno. Gonzalo Grau is a Venezuelan pianist based in Boston. And this is a beautiful track. So check it out. Frutero Moderno, the modern fruit vendor, right here on Salsa con Jazz.

0: pura vida. Nos vemos.
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2: CCC, Salsa con Jazz. Thank you so much, familia, for tuning in. My name is Steven Smith Contreras. I am here with Abby Clark, and we are wrapping up our pledge drive this afternoon for Salsa con Jazz. This is the only time that Salsa con Jazz will be, or that you can support Salsa con Jazz directly during this fall pledge drive.
3: Yeah, I mean, it's been such a joy to be on this show and hear from folks who care about this music and care about Salsa con Jazz. We're in a challenge hour. We've had a lovely longtime listener from Netherlands put $1,000 on the table, and y'all are making it work. Thank you so much to Nick, who chimes in as a sustaining member, says Steven does a great job succeeding Arturo Gomez. That's amazing. I mean, this is a legacy show, as we've been sharing. There's been so many hosts that have, you know, put their love into this music, and Steven does amazing work every single Sunday. So we'd love to invite you to, in these last few minutes, we're at about 5 minutes to the top of the hour, and your money then gets doubled until that point. So make the pledge at 800-574-5886. Don't delay. We're at the end, y'all.
2: We're at the end. 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And as mentioned, you know, we got, there's some fly swag out there. Look at the website, KUVO.org. The long sleeve KUVO shirt with the trumpets on the back is going to look awfully nice this fall as the weather cools off. We got the turntable. We got the Jazz Messenger Pachanga coming up. So, you know, I'm already thinking about what to spin at that one. And yeah, you know, every week here back 2 to 4 p.m. Salsa con Jazz. I'm already on to the next one, thinking about what's the direction, what's the music policy looking like. And so your support means so much. And yeah, I mean, that's where we're at. We got a couple of minutes left. Yeah, so thank you everyone for tuning in. Thank you for our donor in Netherlands, and to Nick and James and familia here in Thornton and Clayton. So bueno, we're gonna go out with a big one. La Máxima 79, the track Iburu Iboya, Máxima 79 from Bogota, Colombia. In the house, Salsa con Jazz. Catch you next week, 2 to 4 p.m. Stay tapped in. We got La Moli Super Sonido coming up right after this. And a big shout out and thank you to Abby for joining me this afternoon and vibing and seeing how many steps I get in with this music. And, you know, I'm going to bring a counter because I've been standing the whole time dancing all day. So hope this music is doing that for you as well. And have a beautiful rest of your Sunday, familia. Catch you next week. Salsa con Jazz.

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0: everyone out there in radio land. Roger Freeman here from Lakewood. Hey, I used to do a show called Jazz Around Midnight in Ann Arbor, Michigan for you University of Michigan folks. And I'm a sax player, and for that and so many other reasons, I'm a jazz messenger. 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
1: Hello, welcome to Super Sonido and the Fall 2026, my God, Pledge Drive. I'm your host, Lamali, here on KUVO, and I am joined today by somebody so special. This was such like a get to get her in the studio with us, none other than Verena.
2: Hi, everyone. It's so nice to be here.
1: Thank you so much for joining us today on this Fall Pledge Drive. Verena, just in case no one's quite familiar with you, not no one, if anyone is not familiar with you, which like, hello, introduce yourself. Who are you? What do you do?
2: Yeah, of course. So I am a singer, songwriter, band leader, music teacher from Mexico City. I've been based in Denver for almost 7 years, which is crazy, since 2020, right before the pandemic. I'm a part of the music scene here in Denver, and it's one of the greatest joys of my life.
1: Verena actually is one, is like kind of the story of how you got connected with KUVO is, I feel like, the epitome of why KUVO is so important and really truly part of the community. It was like your dad's church friend.
2: Spirituals choir.
1: Yes.
2: Friend. Yeah.
1: Yeah. So, and she found me on Facebook and was like, I don't know if you've ever heard of this girl, but I feel like she'd be a great fit for your show. She sent me some of your like YouTube links or whatever. And I was like, oh yeah, of course. And then from there, you've performed, you were part of our Jazz Odyssey Presents a couple years ago. Mm-hmm. You've been interviewed on KUVO, and now here you are on air.
2: Yeah, which is, it's crazy. And I actually, recently I stumbled upon the video of when my song got played on KUVO for the first time.
1: That's so cute.
2: And I'm like crying, and my mom is like also like crying, and I'm like, I can't believe I went on radio for the first time. So yeah, I mean, yeah, KUVO is the place where I was on the radio for the first time, and that means the world to me.
1: And it's just, I think it is like just so emblematic of how important community is to KUVO, because if it wasn't for your family's community and then your family and you became community here on air, like I would see your parents out at Cinco de Mayo and like they were always so warm and sweet. And so it just shows like that circle of community that we are creating here at KUVO Jazz. And when you call 800-574-5886 and pledge your support at any amount, you're continuing that circle and you are becoming a part of it if you haven't yet.
2: Yeah, absolutely. And what to what you said about the community being such a big part of why, honestly, I think Denver especially stands out for me, because I have sent, ever since I moved here in 2020, I have sensed this sort of like, let's all grow together. Mm-hmm. You know, like someone sees an opportunity that maybe they can't have for themselves. And that goes for like musicians or like other people who are maybe part of the Latin American community or any community that it may be. But hey, I know, like, let me think about like who could benefit off of this community, who could bring the most to the table for mm-hmm. this. And that's something that I've noticed KUVO always is trying to foster, like, how can we expand in that sense?
1: Yes, for both the artists, I think, which we'll talk about a little bit later today, but also for listeners, like what experiences can we give our listeners? Not just like free tickets to cool shows, mm-hmm. but like who doesn't love that? But also like the experience to get to know artists a little bit deeper, to be in more intimate spaces with them, to like know them personally as people. It just, I think there's so much good here, and I'm excited to get to talk to you about that. But the first good thing is the music, as we know. So I'm gonna keep you dancing. This is gonna be a lot of energy because I need you doing the rumba, the cha cha cha, right to the phones and calling 800-574-5886 right now. We're gonna play the Animeros. The song is called Descarga Royal here on KUVO.

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2: You're listening to Super Sonido here on KUVO Jazz. I'm your host, Lamali, joined by the incredible Verena, who you just heard. I surprised her. We're talking, and she goes,
3: I heard Jacob Montano's bass.
2: The first
3: time. And I was like, what?
2: What is that? So the song you just heard was Verena and Ojo de Luna, her band. The song is called Heart Shine. But because I wanted to emphasize just how important local music is to KUVO Jazz. So, yeah, you know, you can get good music anywhere. But where can you find your next favorite artist that lives right down the block, right? And that you can go see at any point, opening for your favorite. I mean, tomorrow we're going to Cainculto and Neoma, our local artist, is opening up for him. Like, how often do you get to see that, right? And if you were part of KUVO Jazz and you went to the KUVOLE that Neoma did last year, then you're already familiar with her. So it's just so cool, I think, how like KUVO Jazz is really, really putting out the work of our local musicians and supporting them and creating this, like, what do you call it, ecosystem of music here in Denver.
3: Yeah, absolutely. Ecosystem is such a good word for it. And I think really, I mean, especially now more than ever, music and art are for sharing something even deeper than just like words and exchanging conversations. Like the conversations happen with the art that is being created within a community. So it means so much for us, for the local musicians to get to share that with our immediate community, where we can like physically get together and gather and just keep building up the community. And the fact that KUVO fosters these spaces so often and so very much and so intentionally, yeah, I love it.
2: And not only that, but we pay artists. So
3: exactly.
2: We're continuing to allow artists to make a living off of their art, because while there are amazing, great artists who are having to work 9-to-5s or, you know, wait tables or whatever, imagine if those artists, all they had to do was focus on art. Well, we can't necessarily do that right now, but if you call 800-574-5886, you might be able to. For example, Verena, you are part of Jazz Odyssey Presents. Yep. We're still continuing that because of a listener member. Matt Herzberger is funding that project so that we could keep it going when our grant funding ran out. That's how our community steps up for us. Absolutely. And now we're not asking you to fund an entire project, though. Like, go for it. We love that. But you can donate whatever amount works for you. You can become a listener member if you'd like. You can, you know, show up as a sustaining member, or you can just throw us $5. Like, whatever you can do allows us to continue to create and continue to pay artists and put on shows like Jazz Odyssey Presents. In fact, our next one is coming up on October 21st. We have our new home at Town Hall Collaborative, which is an amazing space. It's on 5th and Santa Fe, and has parking, which our last home did not. And we'll be featuring Gold Leader and Interpolation. And if you've never heard of them, all the more reason to come find out, because they're both incredible bands. We would never steer you wrong.
3: Yeah, absolutely. And I think like there's so many ways to support. And like you said, like whatever you can always is means so much. It is so encouraging to know that this is like you said, it's an ecosystem. Like we feed off of each other. Like we're building it together. What I was going to say about Jazz Odyssey, not only, you know, it's an opportunity, a paid opportunity for artists, but when it gets filmed, that's something that's huge. I mean, we did that a couple years ago, and that has been one of the most important pieces of, like, for my resume, you know, for my press kit, that has gotten me more opportunities.
2: Right.
3: So, yeah, everything is super useful.
2: I think that's one thing too that doesn't get talked about a lot, because it's not something you think about as a concert goer, right? But your favorite local musician, if we want to get them out there on a bigger scale, get them more opportunities, that filmed portion they can add to their press kit, send it out, point people to it so they can see it's high quality. The audio is perfect because our audio engineer is amazing. So is our video engineers. But to have that in their back pocket along with a paycheck, it's a huge step. And we're able to do that because of people like you who support us with whatever they can do. So I know there's a Broncos game right now, but do you know what the Broncos would want? They would want you to call 800-574-5886. If you don't want to talk on the phone, listen, I get it. That's fine. You can go to kuvo.org. There's a donate button right there at the top. It's safe, it's simple, and it's easy, okay? So you do that right now while I play for you El Dragón Criollo. This song is called Ojos de Bosque here on KUVO.

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2: Welcome back to Super Sonido here on Kuvo Jazz. 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
3: Hello, everyone.
2: Thank you so much for hanging out with us. You know, one thing that I love so much about, well, one is that I get to like create this community with all of you listening and all of you watching on social media or, you know, wherever. And the comments I get from you on the text line or in my DMs or at a show about what you're doing when you're listening to Kuvo, not even just Super Sonido, but like all day or all week, the things that you're doing, it's like, because I get to be actually like a part of your life. I think that's one thing that's so cool that like Spotify can't offer you. They're not, I mean, maybe you have it on, but they're not really joining you in the same way, right? While you're meal prepping for your week, or, you know, I've had people tell me that they're painting, which is like so cool that my art gets to be part of your art. It's like Kuvo is like a little trusty sidekick for a lot of activities that are, I think, often done solo, right? Like gardening, mm-hmm. or my friend Jeep, shout out Jeep, he will post like videos to social media of him drumming along to the songs. Like just the ways that you all enjoy and engage with what we're doing here at Kuvo, I think is so cool. And that we get to be a part of that with the music we choose is like a little companion.
3: Yeah, absolutely. That's what you say about like doing those tasks like meal prepping. It's funny, my friend Summer Green, who is an amazing musician too, her band name is Summer Bedhead. she texted, we have this girls group in the like music scene, and she texted like, can someone be my buddy double for when I'm unpacking? Because she just moved. And I'm like, that's something that like getting to be like with the hosts of this radio station, you know, it's like a buddy double. Like mm-hmm. you're sometimes like doing all those things can feel like really daunting, like adulting in 2026.
2: Boo.
3: And like getting to be an adult and like do all those adult things with someone that feels familiar, yes. and that like honestly has your best interest in mind. Because mm-hmm. like Kuvo has their listeners' best interests in mind, and that's something that comes through every single time. It's so nice.
2: It does kind of feel a little bit like a little family, like on either mm-hmm. side, right? Because as a listener, you know, I'll be listening like to Abby on Jazz Odyssey, and it's just like, oh, she just feels like your little friend, right? You're yeah. like, that's my girl, Abby. And she wants to make sure that I know about all the cool music mm-hmm. because she's putting this music together just for me. And like, it really is like one thing I will say about the hosts here at Kuvo is that they put their playlist together mm-hmm. with such love and care because they want you to have a particular experience, hopefully a good one. But, you know, sometimes we also want to highlight like heartbreak. Some people do Valentine shows that are like sad boy songs or whatever, yeah. you know, so things like that. But they're always looking out for how you're enjoying whatever moment you're in while you're tuned in. And just to be able to be part of your day like that, whether it's your commute with the morning set mm-hmm. or it's like while you're getting ready for bed with the night side, I think there's just like so much personality there with each one of the hosts. And I'm just yeah. so grateful to be a part of that.
3: Yeah, for sure. And like kind of building this sort of like trusting relationship with the hosts where like if I heard Molly say, hey, you should go to this event, and I ended up going and I loved it, you know, now I know that Molly, like she knows, she knows. I was gonna say a bad word. Okay.
2: She knows her stuff.
3: So, yeah, it's just so nice to have like a trusted platform mm-hmm. to go to. And like personally, I'm someone since 2022, my first very heartbreaking breakup, I was like, I'm going to start doing solo things. So like looking up like what concerts should I go to, blah, blah, blah, like, and having a place that where you can get that information, yep. you know, it's yeah. so nice.
2: Shout out Arvita, who's going through all the events happening all over the city and putting them on our calendar. If you didn't know, Kuvo has an incredible calendar of all the shows happening really all over the city, mostly jazz, but not even only that. So if you're looking for something to do, you can find it there. Kuvo is a constant resource from, you know, information about music to where you should go tonight. So you can help us continue to be that resource and continue to be that trusted companion by calling 800-574-5886 right now while you listen to another local artist, Virgie Dart. This song is called Te Extraño Bonito.

0: Flamenco Denver and Maria Vasquez bring flamenco art to the Newman Center on Thursday, October 1st, featuring dancers Fanny Ara and Carlos Menchaca, singers Amparo Heredia and Jose Chachito Diaz, guitarist Jose Manuel Alconchel, and percussionist Diego Alvarez El Negro. 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

That was Los Rangers de Tingo María, La Trochita, here on Super Sonido on KUVO. I'm your host, La Molly, and I am with you here in this fall 2026 pledge drive. I can't believe we're already here. It's basically October. Not to spook you, but you can frightfully, I don't know, this transition is not going well. Go to the phone and call us, 800-574-5886, and pledge your support. And because it is almost October, that's almost time for the Jazz Messenger Party, which we're going to talk to you a little bit about next hour. So just, you know, stay tuned and listen about what you get back, because your donation doesn't just get you more good music. There's like prizes and parties and event invites and all kinds of special stuff. So just keep it right here. Me and Verena got you for the next hour. We're going to close out 4 o'clock with Los Daddies de Chanantla and a song called Cumbia Borri. And we'll be back here at 5 o'clock right here on KUVO.

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2: Welcome back to Super Sonido here on KUVO. I'm your host, Lamali. We are in the middle of the Fall 2026 Pledge Drive, and I'm joined here today by one of the most incredible local musicians here in Denver, Verena.
3: Hello.
2: Thank you so much for joining me today and helping tell your stories about why Kubo is so important to you as a person and as a musician.
3: Absolutely, yeah. You know, one of the things that Kubo was a part of since my early years here in Denver, since moving from Mexico City. I was a part of CU Denver's Voz de la Clave ensemble, and we actually got to do a show in collaboration with Kubo, like, you know, as a part of like our college credits. Mm-hmm. And that was such a good experience to have as a student, as a music student.
2: Yeah, and that's one thing that I'm like so proud of, that not just the way that we foster the local music community, but the way that we like build up the next generation of musicians and also of audiences. But we have the High School Collegiate Series, which you can find on YouTube if you just go to youtube.com and search up Kubo Jazz. But like, what a cool experience. I think about that for these kids, like, to be like not only supported by a legacy radio station that a lot of them listen to in the car on the way to school. But then I remember I've been at a Jazz Odyssey Presents where one of the musicians was like, yeah, I'm in this band, but I was in the High School Collegiate Series when I was in high school.
3: Yeah.
2: And like how cool that is to be such a part of a person's journey in their art, I just think is amazing, and that they still remember it and it still is meaningful to them. I love that we can do that.
3: Yeah, and the fact that these types of opportunities, not only to be seen, but to be a part of a production that is like professional, like a setting where you get to see what it is like to do a show in a professional setting, like in collaboration with a radio station. Those opportunities are not gatekept for those who have been doing it for years and years and years and years and years, because we're all a part of the conversation.
2: Right.
3: And hearing what someone in high school, someone in college is doing with their music, is their voice matters just as much as those who have been doing it for many years. Yeah. And it's so beautiful to have a place where those come together.
2: Yes, yes. And music education is so important to Kubo. Like with the High School Collegiate Series, you know, they come, of course, and then they get pizza afterwards. So your money is also supporting feeding these children at least one slice of pizza.
3: Yeah.
2: But then at Live at the Vineyards every year, we give away a music educator award to a high school, I believe it's just always high school music teacher. So also recognizing the importance that those people, the roles they play in these students' lives as they go forward and become hopefully incredible musicians that continue to make music in and around the community of Denver. And I love it. And it's not even just musicians. Let me tell you, the very first memory I have of Kubo is like carting my son along. He was still just a little guy, right? Like 3 years old, I think.
3: Yeah.
2: And he'd come with me while I learned how to run the boards from Deborah over there in Canción Mexicana. Shout out Deborah. And just like having him be there and be part of like my dream. And now he tells me, he's like, Mom, I think I want to learn how to do radio. I don't know that he wants to be a host, but he wants to learn about production and become one of those guys behind the soundboard and all of that. And just because of exposure and like knowing that it's there. So not just like that's my son's story, but, you know, we have internships, paid internships, where we have high school and college students come and they get to learn the behind the scenes. And some of them have gone on to have incredible careers because of what they learned here. And a lot of that is because of the way that you all show up for us, for them through us. Yeah. 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Like, you are doing that with your dollars, and I cannot stress how important that is. 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Okay, we're gonna keep it going. This is a fun one, La Cumbia Moderna de Soledad. This is off of I think it's the B side. The song is called Do You Think I'm Sexy? Okay, here we go on KUVO.

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0: My name is Jeff Galligan. I'm drawn to KUVO for a number of reasons. 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
2: You're tuned into Super Sonido here on KUVO Jazz. 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
3: Hello!
2: Verena, I'm so excited to be here with you because I've been playing her music for years, and we've done interviews. Like, I used to drag my microphone to her, like, apartment. And remember, we had to, like, find a quiet place. There was people everywhere.
3: Yeah!
2: So we have a storied relationship, and I'm so glad she's finally here in the studio. So yes, thank you for joining me to talk about not only the incredible resource and like gem that KUVO is for the community, but what we give back to y'all. 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Right? This is a reciprocal relationship. Okay. So when you donate, there's all kinds of things you get. Tell us about them, Verena.
3: Okay. So wait, these are actually so cute. Okay. So we have a tote bag. That one is $8 a month or 96 one time. It looks like it's like the perfect size for, I'm like, low key, that would be perfect for my groceries.
2: It would. Can you imagine a little celery stalk?
3: Yeah.
2: Like poking out the or it's also.
3: The flower, the bouquet.
2: Yes, exactly. And it is actually the perfect size for vinyls.
3: Oh, yeah.
2: Perfect. So also that. Okay, what else?
3: Then there's a t-shirt. That is, it's a new blue color, and that one is 10 a month or 120 one time. Oh, and the sizes are small through XXL. So I love that there's like the whole range.
2: Yep. And then for fall, we have a sweatshirt, of course, because it's getting a little chilly and we want to keep you, comfortable through all the seasons. That one's $20 a month or 241 times. So you can break it up over each month or you can just, you know, one and done and it's all good. These are very, so the design is cute because it's colorful.
3: Yeah.
2: We don't, most of our shirts are like black. And they're so nice, but these are like pop, right?
3: Yeah, they really pop.
2: So it's the inspiration for the design. There's a book, like a coffee table book. It's called Four Freshmen and Five Trombones. That's the album cover. The coffee book is a book of album covers that they found this in. But the album cover is a 1956 album by the Four Freshmen. And it's trombones and like colorful. They look like bingo, the dots that you, those markers that you put down on bingo.
3: Oh, yeah, totally.
2: That's what they look like.
3: Yeah, those, and they're like splattered all over like the composition is really nice, y'all.
2: Yes, it is. Very colorful, very beautiful, very KUVO, very jazzy. And not only that, so these are all gifts you get at different levels of whatever amount you're comfortable giving in. But also, when you become a jazz member or a sustaining member, which is when you give a little bit each month to help sustain us, right? Mm. You are not entered. You get to come to the Jazz Messenger party, okay? This party has happened. Last year, I was DJing up here right in front of the studio, and it was hard to turn off the music when it was time to go because everybody was dancing and having the best time. And this year, All Day West from Jazz Odyssey on Thursday nights, he's going to be DJing. Not Thursday nights. He's on Monday nights. Abby's Thursday. But he'll be DJing, and it is going to be he is an incredible DJ. And then also Steven Smith Contreras, who is one of the best DJs in the city, is going to be DJing as well. You just heard him on Salsa con Jazz. So you get to see him now live in action and dance to the music that he picks. And it's just so much fun. So that is exclusively for Jazz Messengers and sustaining members. So again, that's through monthly donations. These are recurring gifts. It's so easy to do. Just go to KUVO.org to set up whatever recurring amount you would like, or just hit us with the one-time donation and get you your little sweatshirt or your tote bag. It's easy.
3: Yeah.
2: Okay. All right. We're going to keep going while you ponder which gift you would like the most. Mm-hmm. And we're going to play a little Son Rompepera. This is their latest song called Reptilio. They're actually going to be at HQ October 22nd, which is the day after Jazz Odyssey Presents. So you can go to Jazz Odyssey Presents on the 21st at Town Hall. And then, bam, I'll see you at Son Rompepera the next day. Okay? Here you go.

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2: You're listening to Super Sonido here on Kubo Jazz. I'm your host, La Molly, joined by the incredible Verena. She's a local musician, incredible singer, if you haven't heard her, but hopefully you have, because if you've been listening, we played her last hour. And you can find her on our YouTube page, actually, because she was part of Jazz Odyssey Presents a couple years ago. I'm laughing because there's guys in dirndls. Is that what they're called? Like fighting outside? It's Oktoberfest, right? Not fighting like fisticuffs, but I think they're trying to they're just arguing with each other in their cute little overalls. And what does that have to do with the pledge drive? Let me tell you, it's because where else? Kubo, we're right in the middle of downtown. Mm-hmm. We're live, we're local, in a world that is increasingly becoming automated, and, you know, like, AI is everywhere. And no AI Molly, okay? there's just me. There's no AI Verena. There's just us here together with you, and there's nowhere else you can really get that, right?
3: Yeah.
2: And the incredible music. I think that I'm so grateful for radio in general, right? Not just Kubo Jazz, but I think what sets Kubo apart is us, is the hosts, the incredible knowledge. I mean, Spotify doesn't have Sinear, okay? Where are you going to get Brazilian Fantasy? Only right here on Kubo Jazz. And the incredible, knowledge that people like Andy O have, the love for what they do. I get to watch my colleagues every day put so much love and work into the music, into learning about the artists so that they can pass that on to you. And I just think it's so special and so, so special that you all are hitting those phone lines at 800-574-5886 to help people like us continue to do this work.
3: Yeah, it's so nice to get to interact with y'all, with the hosts of, with Abby, with Wes, with you, Molly. Over the years, it's been, it's just, it helps you remember that whenever you tune in to Kubo, you are actually having a shared human experience, it's crazy and so sad that right now we're, at a point where there's so much doubt out there, not knowing if what you're listening to was made by a human. I personally, it makes me feel so icky, and it is so nice to have a super safe space where, it's always gonna be, first of all, you're real people that you can actually don't touch any of the hosts.
2: You could pinch All Day Wes on the shoulder next time you see him.
3: Yeah, and just being this is such a beautiful experience we're having together. And it makes me think, you guys, you curate the shows, the music. And I mean, I've had moments where it's so movie coded where you tune into the radio and the song says the exact thing that you were meant to hear. Yeah. And isn't that so special? Mm-hmm. The fact that a person actively went and played that, and that person was just a part of maybe an epiphany, maybe a moment that finally made you break down and cry about the thing that you've been needing to cry about for months.
2: Yes.
3: You know? So yeah, It's so nice.
2: That's actually so funny that you bring that up. Speaking of Sinear, Brazilian Fantasy was part of my healing journey after becoming a new mom, right? It was a very tumultuous period. Lots of things happened, and I moved across the country and then back again. And one of the things I did to find myself again was I joined a samba class, right? And when I came, that was in San Francisco. When I came back to Denver, I lost that, obviously. But I turned on Kubo and there's Sinear playing samba. And I was okay, I'm going to practice my steps. And it helped me feel like me again and not just this milk machine mom.
3: Aww,
2: you know?
3: Yeah.
2: And it's just so amazing that not just music can do that, but that, like you say, these people behind the mics have a part in that. It's just like so beautiful that we get, that we all get to do that together.
3: Yeah.
2: I love it.
3: Yeah. I, honestly, I would say next time that you're listening to the radio, next time you're listening to Kuvo, like make the mental exercise of like just thinking about the fact that with the experience you're having right now, you're sharing with a real human. Mm-hmm. And like, even though you're not in the same physical space, we're all together.
2: Yes. And you know? And several real humans, right? It's not just me and you. It's me, you, and your neighbors and, you know, the people, some kid in Boulder. Like, you know, like it's truly all of us having this experience together. So go ahead and give us a call, 800-574-5886 or kuvo.org. And let's help continue having these experiences for 41 more years to come.
3: Yeah.
2: I'm going to play Baiana System from Brazil, speaking of. This is not samba, but anyways, you get the point. This song is called Pa Tu Quere here on Kuvo Jazz.

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1: This is Super Sonido here on KUVO Jazz, here in the middle of the fall 2026 pledge drive. I'm joined by Verena today. And actually, yeah, almost, we gotta go. It's flown by. It's been so fun. But it's always a joy when you're with friends. It's so easy to just, like, you know, I told her, I was like, we're just gonna talk like we always do. So yeah, because we're both yappers. So look at that. It worked out. I just got a text I want to read to you. It's so sweet. It's from Steve. Says, what is KUVO worth to you? At least $1 a day. Make coffee at home. Give KUVO some dough and come out ahead. We all win. And you know what? They make really good at-home coffees. So, you know, it's all the same. Start, whoever, whatever star store that you go to, they sell it at the grocery.
2: Yes.
1: Anyways, thank you, Steve. I adore the sentiment, and Steve is right. If it's just a dollar, that's fine. Mm-hmm. Whatever amount, you know, we know what's happening out there in the world. Nobody's blind to that. So when you are able to give, we appreciate that you can. And if you're not, at least, you know, we appreciate the support of you tuning in and tell a friend. Really quick, because it's happening before I see you again, I just want to plug, if you are in Boulder next weekend, on Saturday the 3rd, I'm going to be at the Boulder Public Library, the one that's on 13th Street, for celebrating Latinx History Month. I'll be giving a talk on cumbia, and then we'll be having a little party afterwards. So come see your dollars in action, right? You can hang out with us. You can see, like, what we do here at KUVO. In the community. Oh, the time. Thank you so much. That's very important. It's at 1 p.m. I'm like trying to get it out so fast. So Boulder Public Library, 1 p.m. I will be there to make you dance. And it's just going to be a great time. Thank you so much, Verena, for joining me.
2: Thank you so, so much for having me. I had such a blast. I'm like, I don't want to go.
1: And this is your dollars in action, Verena, specifically. I mean, she told you she's been part of KUVO since she was in college, and now here as a professional musician. And we get to be a part of her journey, and I just love that so much.
2: For sure. Absolutely.
1: Okay, so you still have time. 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Sanir is up next with your Brazilian fantasy. I'm going to leave you with Puerto Candelaria. The song is called Esa Soy Yo. And I will see you next time. This has been Super Sonido on KUVO Jazz. I'm your host, La Molly. I'll see you next time. Peace.

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